to keep on running with the times. Some days I feel like I'm alone, but then wake up and realize that everybody laughs and cries.

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me because you look so fine that I really want to make you mine. 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

0: Herb Alpert, Jim.
1: No.
0: Which what sounded like a, it's a knockout to me, but anyway. It was a bit, wasn't it? But celebrating Cinco de Mayo.
2: Your music. Yeah. Radio Norwich.
0: Si, si, senor.

0: So here we are. That was cool, wasn't it? La Bamba.
1: That's what you call proper music, John.
0: Proper music. He had his little fingers drumming away on the desk. Yes.
1: Arriba!
0: Suggested by Sarah and Mr. H. That was, of course, Los Lobos. And welcome along to the show today. Sancho de Mayo. Do you know much about it, by the way?
2: Sancho de Mayo. It's very... I don't know.
0: Yeah. Apparently, it was a battle. It was a battle between the rich and famous. The battle between salad cream and mayonnaise. That's what it's about.
2: Oh, wow. Okay, yeah.
0: Mayo came out on top, I think.
2: As a yolk.
0: Sorry, that's terrible. I'll get my coat. Anyway, we are here with 30 minutes of Mexico music for you. As chosen and suggested by you, dear listener. And, how about a bit of Smokey this morning?
2: Ooh.
0: Oh, yes.
2: A little bit of smoke. One.

0: they ever make a bad song, Smokey?
1: I don't think so.
0: Oh, that's fantastic.
1: Not in my book, John. Not quite as good as Rill, mind you. That's my tip.
0: You're missing
1: for the top.
0: You're missing the Welsh rapping already, aren't
1: I
0: you?
1: Am, yeah.
0: We ran out of time yesterday on the tour, didn't we?
1: Yeah.
0: Is there another bank holiday still to come in May? I think there is. Oh. Maybe we should finish it
1: off.
0: We
1: can use the residue.
0: Twelve minutes past seven. Cinco de Mayo in honour of Mexican David Chico, who apparently have just woken up.

0: you like it, Jim? Do you like it?
1: I do.
0: Tequila.
1: Yeah.
0: Do you?
1: Mm. Especially with a squeeze of lemon.
0: And the pinch of salt on the back of you.
1: Yeah.
0: What's that all about?
1: I don't know. It's a ritual you have to do. Especially when you're wearing your Mexican hat.
0: And your poncho. Mm. Poncho's all the rage.
1: Or maybe
0: really.
1: A big fat cigar.
0: I'm sure my sisters used to have ponchos. Brightly coloured ponchos.
1: Ponchos were a big thing.
0: They were, in the 60s, 70s, yeah.
1: Yeah.
0: I'd say 70s, Jim, because I don't want our Shirley getting upset, because, you know.
1: Well, I think they've made a comeback in several eras.
0: Good recovery, Jim, good recovery. Ken and Jane are on a holiday in France at the moment. We'll hear their message in full later. But Ken says, does Guadalajara by Vincente Fernandez fit the bill for the show this morning?
1: It certainly sounds the part.
0: It sounds very good. Is Guadalajara one of those places where the World Cup was played in 1970?
1: Oh, well, of course, you see everything through the sports portal, don't you?
0: Radio Northwich. Oh, now, it's quite a fine morning this morning. A bit chilly, though. Today we'll start with spells of sunshine and a few patches of cloud. As the day progresses, thicker cloud will build up and a few light showers will move in from the north and the northeast. Tonight will turn dry, though, which is great news. There will be plenty of clear spells, just a few areas of patchy cloud around a chillier night. What, chillier than last night? That was quite cold. 14 degrees as you tops today, 6 overnight tonight, and your sun was up beautifully so at 5:29 this morning. Setting at 14 minutes to 9, Jim.
1: Oh, ably read, John.
0: Jim says we've got to play this morning. Jim said this is Jim's rules. It is his show, after all.
2: I walked alone between some old adobe haciendas. Suddenly, I heard the plaintive cry of a young Mexican girl.
0: Can I just say, he only likes this bit in the song.

0: me all alone.
1: Hey, Rosita, come quick. Down at the cantina, they're giving green stamps with tequila.
2: Be happy now.
3: Oh, they're giving green stamps with tequila.
2: What's your favourite Mexican food, by the way? Do you like Mexican food?
3: I do, yeah. Yes. What I like the fajitas.
2: Oh, do you?
3: Yeah. Yeah.
2: I'm an enchilada sort of
3: Oh, yes, myself. Too. Yeah. Mm. I like the corn, which is griddled, you know, on a barbecue.
2: Oh, yes.
3: When you put the butter, it runs down your chin.
2: I like creamy corn cob.
3: Oh, do you?
2: No, I'm not a big corn on the cob fan.
3: Oh, no.

0: song, actually. Tequila Sunrise at Eagles, 7:22 on a Tuesday morning, Radio Northwood, celebrating Cinco de Mayo. Chris Casey says, I hope you're not too tired from your tuk-tuk ride. How about Crystal Frontier by Tex-Mex band Calexico? Calexico. Oh, and then she remembered, not Tex-Mex, she says, that is a food, isn't it? As the name would suggest, they are California Mexican and very good. We've seen them live. I think I was thinking of my other suggestion for them, the El Burro song, which isn't about food but sounds like burrito. I think I should probably go back to bed, says Chris Key. Well, it's coming next after this.
1: Was one of the Flying Burrito Brothers?
0: Oh, yes, there was as well. Yeah. Yes. Radio Northway, playing decades of
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0: of great music, 24 hours a day. Welcome back. Kim's loving the music. She says, I love Herb Alpert.
1: Oh,
0: we started the show with Herb
1: Alpert. Cannot love Herb
0: and she,
1: Alpert.
0: She says, I still have lots of ponchos. They are a great cover-up.
1: Yes.
0: Now, see, this is what we were thinking about, the old food thing. Yeah. Kim also says, corn on the cob gets in your teeth the older you get. Which I think it's one of the most messiest foods possible to eat, don't you think?
1: Yes, it is. I mean, it is.
0: You know, it dribbles all down your
1: chin.
0: This
1: is where the PVC poncho comes in.
0: I think you're possibly right.
1: It's a boon, believe me.
0: I think they should come back in fashion, Jim.
1: Yes.
0: Sounds like Kim still wears hers, to be honest.

0: Tracy says there is a more upbeat version of this. Sorry, I should have said, I'll get me coat. She says.
1: I was quite liking this.
0: I saw this and I saw the acoustic one. And I thought, I'll just go for the acoustic ones. I wasn't sure which version you wanted. But my fault. My bad. By the way, Kim says I might wear a poncho into the studio today.
1: Ooh.
0: A PVC one or a material one?
1: She's a material girl.
0: Corn on the cob for breakfast then. Anyway, thank you for all your fantastic Mexican songs, by the way. We could have filled probably another couple of hours of Mexican tunes there. So thank you very much, as always, for participating in the show. And goodness knows what we'll be dressed as tomorrow. Dread to think. What special day is it tomorrow, Sarah Hill? Thank you. Thank you to Sarah for the video. It's 7:29. Now, we've got a fantastic list of wake-up songs coming for you. Artists, including Cottonfield, Slade, Creedence Clearwater Revival, The Manic Street Preachers, Evelyn Champagne King, or Evelyn. Do you say Evelyn or Evelyn?
1: Now, that's a good one, isn't
0: it? We used to have a neighbour.
1: I say tomato, you say tomato. Yes.
0: Anyway, her. You two, Paul Simon, KLF, Gideon Park, Zac Brown featuring Jimmy Buffett.
1: Oh, 5 o'clock beat somewhere. Jimmy Buff.
0: And G. Wayne Thomas, who sounds American, but he's probably Australian. Anyway, they're all coming up for you in the next segment of the show. But first, we have a new theme, do we not? Is it Phil Casey's supply?
1: It's Phil Casey's, yes. And today, John, it's Mercy, Mercy Me.
0: What is the theme? Remind me, because it was Friday, I think, when we decided. Can you remember?
1: Do you know, it's escaped me. I've written them down here.
0: Just always hoping.
1: But perhaps that's part of the competition. Guess what the connection is.
0: Doesn't matter.
1: I can't see it.
0: Doesn't matter. We'll research. Never mind. We'll be on it tomorrow.
1: I have beavered away. And Mercy, Mercy Me is the second single from American singer-songwriter Marvin Gaye's 1971 album, What's Going On? Following the breakthrough of the title track's success, the song, written solely by Gaye, became regarded as one of popular music's most poignant anthems of sorrow regarding the environment. Led by Gaye playing piano, strings were conducted by Paul Reiser and David Vanderpit, multi-tracking vocals from Gaye and the Andantes, multiple background instruments provided by the Funk Brothers, and a leading sax solo by Wild Bill Moore.
0: Can I just say, I'm just interrupting Jimmy, because he sat here at 10 to 7 this morning going, this is the best guff we've ever done.
1: Hey, wait till you hear tomorrow. So that's even better.
0: Oh, is it tomorrow's you were doing?
1: Yeah.
0: Right,
1: okay. Now, the song rose to number 4 on the Billboard Pop Singles chart and number 1 for 2 weeks on the R&B chart. The single became his second million seller from the What's Going On album and was a favourite among fans in the singer's live performances. Now, please note here, it is Bob Babbitt who plays bass on this track, not James Jameson, which many people believed at the time. That being said, today's undercover artiste is no stranger to the Radio Northwich studio. Robert Palmer, great friend of the John Thompson Breakfast Show, is here to give you his rendition of the Marvin Gaye classic. Having spent a fair amount of time in hair and makeup and wearing a purple tuxedo, ladies and gorillas, I give you Mercy, Mercy Me by Robert Palmer.
0: I remember what the theme was. Well, Phil Casey just reminded me, actually. He said, it's an under-the-covers idea, as it's David Attenborough's 100th birthday this coming Friday. 5 covers, we've only got 4, unfortunately, with an environment-stroke-nature theme.
1: Oh, well done. Wow. Yes.
0: David Attenborough, 100.
1: It's all coming clear now.
0: 100. Thank you, Philip.

0: Ah, there you are then. Good morning. Welcome on to the show. It is 7:39 and time for our roll call this morning, a little bit later than normal. And well done, Phil Casey, coming up with a Under the Covers theme to celebrate Attenborough's 100th birthday, which is this coming Friday, by the way. It's one of those national institutions, isn't it, anything? Any other person's the national institution, by the way.
1: A treasure.
0: Yeah, treasure, that's, yes, national treasure, yes. Anyway, who's in the early risers this morning? Simon Brooks up early, as always. Good morning, Simon Brooks. Posh Graham is with us. Posh, your song coming first this morning. Mr. H is out and about. He's doing his walk already.
1: He's running among the sheep.
0: I did wonder. He's got his wellies on. Sarah's up and about as well. Good morning, Sarah Hill up in Lancashire. Thank you for the video this morning. Gina's up in Durham. Good morning, Gina Bridge. How are you? Hope you're okay. Did you enjoy the tuk-tuk ride yesterday?
1: Oh, I thought that was yes.
0: We were scrabbling around a bit, weren't we?
1: We were.
0: In the end.
1: But it seemed to go very well.
0: I think it went yes.
1: It was all right when I got a bit of extra foam padding on the seat.
0: Kim is listening in this morning as well. She's here at 10 o'clock this morning, of course. Phil and Chris Casey, good morning to you too. Hope you're okay. Shirley listening in North Wales. Thanks. Sorry, Shirley, we didn't get a chance to play Jim Rees for you this morning. It was our grand's favourite, aren't
1: we? Yes. Was he Mexican?
0: No, he sang out a song.

0: Iron Man Chris as well. Good morning, Iron Man Chris and Marie. And Tassie Dave. Not sure if Tassie Cathy's in tow today, but she might be in the restaurant, possibly.
1: Could be, yes. She could be out replacing the tinnies they got through yesterday.
0: Oh, I think they got through quite a few yesterday, didn't they? They probably didn't. It was just our assumption, Jim, that they were.
1: It's just our assumption, yeah. Yes.
0: They got the hang of the programme, didn't they, after about an hour yesterday, and then bombarded us with suggestions, which is absolutely brilliant. And Big Al as well. I don't know if Big Al's listening this morning, but Big Al apologised to me after the show. He said, I'm sorry I was sending you so much information. Never apologise for sending too much stuff, yes. Because we love it, honestly, we really do. Posh Graham says, good morning, Group Captain Tomo. Again, you have taken leave at short notice. Hold on. That was about a holiday I took once.
1: We've slipped into the civvies too quick.
0: Here we go. Yes, here we go. Boss Graham says, good morning, Group Captain Tomo. You do realise, Skipper, that both you and your second Dickie are up on a charge this morning. Oh, not again. Why? Well, because you have just blown your cover well and true. Well, when you are on Black Ops, this is your undercover outfits when in and around the Andes mountain ranges searching for cocoa plantations. Not much I can do to help out here, Skipper. He says, my advice is to say nothing during interrogation, except keep claiming that Squadron Leader Stan is definitely your identical twin. Oh, heaven forbid, no, please.
1: Nothing but your name, rank and serial number.
0: Now, Posh Graham's having a Slade week for his Under the Covers.
1: He is.
0: Oh, great. So we've had to cut one out. We hope we cut the right one out, but anyway.
1: Executive decisions have to be made, don't they?
0: Yeah.

0: song that, Slade, How Does It Feel? Posh Graham, we've only got 4 days this week, so if you want to choose which Slade song you want to drop, because obviously we've only got 4 days, we were messing about on the talk yesterday, then do let us know. 07592 574 352. If anybody wants to make contact with us this morning, Sarah Hill, your wake up song is coming next after the papers and this break.
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0: Welcome back. It's 10 to 8. Time to look at the front pages of the papers. And several of the papers focus on Sir Keir Starmer's future this morning, with the Times suggesting disgruntled backbenchers are plotting a... Oh, what's one of these? Plotting a pooch. What's a pooch?
4: I'm glad you asked, John, because a pooch is a Swiss-German term, which means knock. And it refers to a uprising by a small, disgruntled sect.
0: A sect of politicians.
4: Yes. It's not a popular uprising or a military uprising. It's not as big as a coup.
0: Oh, right.
4: It's a small kind of push. Yes.
0: Anyway, apparently there's some backbenchers plotting a pooch inspired by the move against Tony Blair by then-Chancellor Gordon Brown in 2006. Now, after this week's local elections, it reports MPs intend to send an open letter to Sir Keir asking that he set a timetable for his resignation. We're not at the vote yet. These opinion polls might have it all wrong, you know.
4: It's politics, John. It's the papers.
0: It is. Now, the Eye says Sir Keir's political future is hanging in the balance as he faces a looming local election bloodbath. I thought you said it was non-violent.
4: It's pooching. It's obviously the paper talk, isn't it? Yes, they like to go in the graphic.
0: Exaggerate, yes. Now, Starmer walks EU tightrope, reads the Metro's front page, which reports Sir Keir has risked a Brexit backlash in local elections over claims he is to pay £1 billion a year for closer trading links with the European Union. We haven't got any money. What's he thinking? The Prime Minister apparently has avoided answering questions about the reported deal, the paper says, and instead told journalists that it was in our national interest to be closer to Europe. I think 22 miles is close enough, I think. Now, Cabinet Ministers had warned mutinous Labour MPs that any attempt to oust Sir Keir would unleash chaos for the party that would be difficult to overcome, according to The Guardian. Their main story, though, is for the paper, is the US bid to reopen the Straits of Hormuz for the hundreds of ships that remain trapped in the waterway. It reports that the move has brought the region back to the brink of full-scale war. Still a lot of ships trapped in there, isn't there?
4: Yeah, it's about 2,500 ships.
0: Incredible number.
4: And the crew on those ships running out of food and water.
0: Desperate,
4: dire straits.
0: Yeah. No, Hormuz.
4: No, Straits of Hormuz. Unconscious slip there.

0: playing our song for Sarah up in Lancashire. You stole the sun from my heart. She goes, tequila with a sicky-looking face emoji after it. She says, one of the dentists at work, Fernando.
1: Oh, I see,
0: he's got the right name. Fernando always gets a tray of tequila shots on a work's night out, and I have to politely decline.
2: Oh, well, yes. Well, man,
0: Sarah
2: is a refined person, isn't she?
0: She says, give me Sambuca.
2: You're talking, Sarah. Sambuca.
0: Well, I don't think I've ever tried Sambuca.
2: Oh, it's great. It's aniseed-y.
0: Oh, is it a bit like
2: and especially when they light the coffee bean on the top. It's quite theatrical.
0: Don't you feel a bit sorry for the coffee bean, though, Jim? Good morning, JT and the kid, says the squire. Good morning, squire. He says, well, that's your bank holiday weekend done and dusted. Now, I'm in a bit of a quandary today, re what to put in for the wake-up shake-up following our early morning visit to the Lorraine Motel. Do you know what the Lorraine Motel is, Jim?
2: I don't.
0: It was the site where Dr. Martin Luther King Jr. was assassinated in April 1968.
2: Right. My goodness.
0: And Graceland, the home of Evan Elvis Aaron.
2: Yeah, I think. Yeah. From Aaron. The biblical Moses' brother.
0: Presley. Tilly's passing in August 1977. So I had a word with Sharon from Legal. Oh, gold. And she agreed I could request Pride in the Name of Love by U2 as my wake-up shake-up, and that Ruth could request Graceland by Paul Simon as hers. A poignant day indeed for our visit to Memphis. Cheers, the Squire and Ruth. Now, I don't know if he's still up. Hopefully he's still up.
2: Great choice. Good track.
0: What time is it in Memphis at the moment?
2: About 9 hours behind, I think.
0: Oh. He might still be up there.
2: He might. Be propped up on pillows, eating chocolate bars.
0: And raiding the tea, because he always brings us some tea back from wherever he stays. Packets of tea.

0: listening to Nick and Nat, listening in Spain. Saying good morning from us down here. Good morning to Big Al in Lancaster as well. He has got up. He says, sorry, I overslept this morning. How about Fernando for your Mexican songs by ABBA?
1: Yes. And quite by coincidence, Big Al, we've got Fernando in Sarah's dental practice too.
0: Yeah, buying tequila shots.
1: It's all linking up, isn't it?
0: It's like meticulously planned, this show, isn't it? What are you laughing at?
1: No. I'm going for the coffee. Playing decades of great music, 24
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0: great song, that, isn't it? Absolutely brilliant. Is. Paul Simon. Two great choices from the Squire and Ruth this morning. You two, Pride in Name Love and Paul Simon's Grace. Have you been to America, by the way?
1: I've been to New York. I've been to Florida. That's my extent of
0: No, I've never been. Never fancied it. Don't know why. Probably because I've never been able to afford it. Yeah, exactly. Yeah. Now, our Ken is a little bit closer to home, but he's not. He's abroad, but he's a little bit close to home. He says, morning, chaps. Very dull this morning as we wind up our travels around France. We've woken up on the north coast looking out onto the channel. No dinghies in sight, he says. It's just a mixed change. Just like Brighton Beach minus the Radio North, which tuk-tuk spluttering by. Therefore, were we spluttering?
1: Yesterday? We were, yeah, actually, until we put that red X in. That seemed to solve it.
0: It was, yeah, improve things, didn't it? Yeah. Therefore, for our wake up, shake up, please could we request Beach Boy Gold by Giddy Apart this morning? I think we can manage that, Arkin. We'll

0: weren't they, Giddy Up Arm? Very good indeed.
1: Yes. I mean, if you hadn't said, I'd have said Beach Boys.
0: Beach Boys, yeah.
1: That was really, really good.
0: Very good. Anyway, Ken and Jane, I hope you... I don't know if they're coming back today, but anyway, I hope you've had a great holiday down there.
1: They were riding on a little train yesterday.
0: Were they?
1: Yes. Oh. With the press and a film crew.
0: Were they?
1: Mm.
0: Ah, that's right up his street, though, isn't it?
1: Yeah.
0: Trains. Anyway, it's 8:15. I'm back in a moment with day one... Even though it's day two, it's day one. Are we giving bonus points out, by the way, today?
1: Because go on.
0: Should we?
1: Yes.
0: Should we, though?
1: Yes.
0: Because you said you're going to give loads of points away today anyway.
1: Well, I think it's going to be pretty, yeah.
0: Okay. We'll see what clue one is after this. Radio Northwich, 20 decades of great
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0: Are we?
1: Oh, here we go. Day one of Where in the World Are We? Even though it's a Tuesday, 70 minutes past eight. Jim, what have you got for us today?
2: Clue number one. In the Georgian era, a fashionable resort. In the Georgian era, a fashionable resort.
1: Oh, 07592574352. It's worth 3 points if you can guess where we are today on that clue. And we'll give you clues two and three in the next half hour or so. Gina's up and about, though. She says, good morning. Good morning, Gina. So as the sun was shining at 6 a.m. and the fact that I had slept all night for the first time in 3 weeks without coughing, I thought I would take Dougie for a walk.
2: Oh.
1: Is Dougie your husband?
2: Oh, I don't know.
1: Maybe it's a dog, I'm not sure. Anyway, all going fine until he caught a rabbit. I'm guessing it's a dog then.
2: Yes.
1: Not impressed, she says. I was mortified. Poor little thing. Of all the mornings. Anyway, I think I need a cheery wake-up shake-up, so please can you play this song for me today? Thank you so much and see you on Sunday. Yeah, she's coming over on Sunday. Our garden's full of rabbits this morning.
2: Really? Yeah, well, why do you need Doggy the Doggy?
1: We've got a field behind.
2: Doggy the Doggy.
1: We do need Doggy the Doggy. Doogle. Anyway, Gina, yes, look forward to seeing you on Sunday. Have a great day today. It might seem

0: It's like a double negative for Gina Bridge this morning. She's not happy at all, is she?
1: No. Dougie Doggy
0: is in the bad books, apparently. And he knows it. Gina, don't forget, you've got blood on your hands this morning. I'm not sure if we said hello to Mexican Dave earlier on. Anyway, Mexican Dave and Chico, good morning to you too. Your song is coming shortly. Good morning also to Chris Cragg and to Tazzy Kath. She is with us. Tazzy Kath is with us. And also to Rossi as well. Rossi says, morning all, got my coffee and sat in the garden room. Apparently the posh name for the conservatory.
2: The garden room.
0: The garden room.
2: Oh.
0: Waiting for the school mums to get off the dog walk route. Watch out for Doogie Dog, if there's any Doogie Dogs about, and rabbits. And then my retired life will involve oiling the decking. Oh, he's got himself a little list of retirement jobs now. Oiling the decking, finish the fence painting, and maybe repaint the garden swing. So how old are your children now? And how often do they actually go on the garden swing? See, half's broke in half. Ours is hanging from the willow tree and it's snapped in half. And I said, James, he's a roofer. He likes going up high plane. Next time you've got your ladders out, can you just go up there and take this swing down? Because nobody uses it anymore. Busman's holiday doesn't do things like that.
2: That was the rope swing from the oak tree across the water, was it?
0: No, it's from the willow.
2: Oh, right. You know,
0: we haven't got any water to him. Well, apart from the septic tank, obviously, when it's not working properly. Moving swiftly on. Your guesses are coming in thick and fast, by the way, for Clue Work. You're right, Jim. I think you might be giving a few points away today. I'm fairly sure you are. Whose song was going to play? Oh, yes, Tazzy Dave I was looking for. Where is he? What's he in the phone as? I think he's just in as Dave. Oh, no, he's Tazzy Dave. There he is. Got some photographs from Tazzy Dave as well today. Good day, guys, he says. Well, today was a trip out for us, visiting a few places we haven't been to yet. See, that's a good thing about exploring, isn't it? And they're still finding new places in Tasmania, you see. We went to Matina. I'm not sure how you pronounce that. Matina. Ringarooma. It's just a great name for a place. And Ledgerwood. Ringarooma. That's what Squire's doing, isn't it? On our travels, we also visited the St. Columba Falls and Halls Falls, which were flowing very well. For my tune today, could you please play Morning of the Earth by G. Wayne Thomas? Have a great day, everyone. And here's your photos, Jim. There you go. I don't know which which one Ringarooma is, but
2: very nice.
0: There's obviously the waterfalls there looking. Look at that. That's a splendid waterfall. Very good.
2: Ringarooma as opposed to Ringaroom service.
0: Well, that's what I was thinking for the Squire, really. Anyway, this G. Wayne Thomas song that you've asked for is here. It's lined up and it's ready to go. Morning of the Earth, 8:25.

0: about this show, Jim. What's that? I just like the people around the globe that are getting on with their business.
1: Yeah. We've
0: got the Squire and Ruth in America.
1: Yes.
0: Tazzy Dave and Tazzy Cass down in Tasmania. Yeah. We've got R. Ken and Jane in France.
1: Yeah.
0: We've got Judy Lemsip in Fuerteventura.
1: Yeah. We've got Rossi oiling his decking.
0: Oh, yeah, Rossi's oiling his decking.
1: Mr. H is running through the sheep.
0: And Nick and Nat in Spain. Gina Bridge has now sent a photograph of Doogie Dog after his rabbit catch this morning. She says, yes, Doogie Dog is in my bad books and he knows it.
1: Oh, yes. That's very pensive look. Da-da. He's obviously thinking, isn't he? Mm.
0: It's like he's had a rollicking, I think.
1: I've also had a communique from Curly Christine.
0: Oh, have you? How's
1: yes.
0: Christine?
1: She tells us that a few years back, she remembers the next-door neighbour shouting, Furby, which is their cat, has caught a bird. Well, I was over the fence in 2 seconds flat, caught him, grabbed him by the scruff of the neck, forced his jaws open, and the bird flew out and sat on the shed roof. Every time the cat saw me after that, he was off. And they say they don't remember things.
0: Oh, you don't. Cats, Furby, you don't want to mess with Christine, not Curly Christine. No, no, no. Anyway, Christine, hope you're okay. See you on Sunday as well, if not before. Now, it is 8:30. Should we have clue two before the break,
1: clue
0: Jim?
1: Clue two,
0: or
1: coming right up.
0: Okay, because yeah, I don't think you're giving as many points away as you think here.
1: All right, okay. Clue number one, in the Georgian era, a fashionable resort. Clue number two, when linked to London by rail, it became a popular seaside town. When linked to London by rail, it became a popular seaside
0: town.
1: That
0: doesn't narrow it down any, because most towns are linked to London, aren't they? By rail.
1: Well, perhaps.
0: So I don't think, I don't know. It's a bit ambiguous. I hope you've got a good bonus question for today. Seems we're a day missing. 29 minutes to nine. Whose song have we got coming next? Should we do Mexican Dave, seeing as we said it was coming soon? Yes,
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1: New music.
0: This is Sanco de... What was it called?
1: Sanco de Mayo.
0: Sanco de Mayo. I forgot what the theme of the show was. Now, Rossi, as well as doing all these other jobs, by the way, Jim, he's then waiting. Once he's done all the jobs around the garden, he says, I'm then waiting for the mobile tyre peeps, who are a needed courtesy of a pothole-related incident that has taken out...
1: Sounds expensive.
0: ...both driver's side tyres. Ooh, that's a big pothole. Hence, as I'm not having odd tyres across an axle, it means I'm having to get all four replaced.
1: Oh, my goodness.
0: Gracious me. He says, and by the way, he said, this doogie dog situation with a rabbit. Never mind rabbits, he says. My dog hunts down small children. Which, you know, he doesn't mean that. I'm sure he's there's not going to be another incident on the park in Tamworth, I don't think. Thank goodness. Anyway, it is time for Madam Moonbeam to flounce into the studio.
2: 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The mystic, Madam Moonbeam.
0: Oh, Moony, how nice to see you.
3: 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Taurus, like the flower of May, the lily of the valley, you'll appear sweet and unassuming, but underneath your plotting brilliance, this month rewards quiet charm over loud stubbornness. Let others underestimate you. It makes your eventual triumphs far more deliciously satisfying and slightly smug. Gemini, May once went by the glorious odd name of Trimilci, which suits your energy. Busy, productive, and mildly chaotic. You'll juggle multiple ideas and possibly pots of salmon sandwich spread. More on sandwiches later. 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This is your moment to bloom. Just don't overwater relationships by worrying them into soggy submission. 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

0: 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Perhaps an asparagus frittata, or at least pretending you know how to make one. Balance is key this month. Work, rest, and a dash of indulgence. Just don't host a dinner party you'll resent halfway through.
1: Good advice, Mooney, good advice. And she'll be back in a short moment with the rest of the horoscopes. Now, Kim has been in touch this morning. Happy Tuesday. Happy Tuesday, Kim. Wake up, shake up. Songs whose intros give me goosebumps. We're still in 1982, and I have just completed my second staff nurse post and about to embark on my midwifery training. The way it worked was perfect. I had a two-week holiday that included my 23rd birthday, which meant lots of celebrations. This song was a Cheshire Cat favourite and will always be one of mine. I hear the intro, and in my mind's eye, I am back in the cat dancing to this. Thank you, and have a great show. The song is Love Comes Down, Evelyn Champagne King.

0: it's a great song. I've got a message on the studio phone here from Stacey. Hello, Stacey, if you are listening. I don't know if she's intended to send this to us or not. But, my sister Michelle Kerwood's nicknames were Fragile and Scabby Baby.
1: Ooh! Maybe it was Stacey's mum.

0: originally she wanted Good Morning Britain or something. shall we do clue three, Jim?
1: Clue three, we shall.
0: Yes.
1: Clue number one, in the Georgian era, a fashionable resort. Clue two, when linked to London by rail, it became a popular seaside town. And clue number three, it has been called Britain's hippest city. Britain's hippest city.
0: Yeah. Was it not always a seaside town? Referring back to clue two.
1: Well, lots of these weren't seaside towns as we know them.
0: So did the sea
1: move? They were little villages which had a few fishing boats kind of thing.
0: So the sea didn't move once it got connected by rail to London?
1: No.
0: Okay. Just a point of clarification. Because you know how contentious these things can get.
1: You are right to be questioning, John.
0: Yes. Man of Moonbeam is coming up. Sorry, Jim.
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0: Could you finish off the horoscope?
1: Absolutely. Scorpio, no mo may is your cosmic instruction. 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You might discover beauty in the chaos, or at least a dramatic storyline you can enjoy narrating to yourself. 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Say yes to new experiences, layered plans, and unexpected sandwich content combinations. Not everything will work, but the gossip you gain will be far tastier than the success alone. Capricorn, oh Capricorn, motherly energy surrounds Mother's Day, nudging you to nurture connections. Yes, even the emotionally inconvenient ones. A small gesture goes a long way. Try not to treat affection like a scheduled meeting with an agenda and minutes. Aquarius, a celebration like Radio Northwich turning 8 reminds you joy doesn't need grandeur. Tune into small victories and odd delights. Your originality shines brightest when you stop trying to explain it. And finally, Pisces for little Davy Wavy and Racy Rossy. While you drift dreamily forward, remember the Southern Hemisphere is embracing autumn. Proof that perspectives differ wildly. Take a step back and admire your own changing landscape. Not everything fading is a loss. Some things are simply making room for magic. So, go forth with charm, courage, and a suspiciously well-timed wink at destiny, my dear friends. Trust the stars, but pack your own sandwiches. Oh, wait, perhaps cut the crusts off first. Che le stelle ti facciano ridere, riflettere e incampare solo nella direzione della buona fortuna. May the stars make you laugh, reflect, and only trip in the direction of good fortune.
0: Great advice, Moody. Splendid set of horoscopes, I have to say. Now, Iron Man Chris has been in touch. Morning, Iron Man. Anne-Marie, good morning, gents, they say. I presume the tuk-tuk is now in for service after all the mileage it covered yesterday. It is. Well, don't know, we might get it out again the end of May, might we, Jim?
1: Yes, we might.
0: We've got a theme for the next one, so it's going to be as good as the last one, I think. For our wake-up shake-up today, please could you play the Zac Brown Band featuring Jimmy Buffett? Oh, yes.
1: Oh, yes.
0: With Knee Deep. Well, yes.

0: fabulous Jimmy Buffett. I love Jimmy Buffett's voice. Great, isn't he? Knee Deep, playing that Fryman and Marie. Hola, John and the kid. Hope the tuk-tuk is safely washed and back in safe storage after its trek around the country yesterday. It is. It's covered
1: up. It is.
0: Up. Got some
1: Pierre
0: tarp.
1: Is taking full charge.
0: It's got tarp over it now. Today, could I trouble you to play a slightly left-field classic in honour of what would have been the 84th birthday of the legendary Tammy Wynette? This is from Mark, by the way. She would have been 84. I'm talking, of course, about Justified and Ancient by the KLF, that glorious moment where country royalty met a pair of sonic mischief makers and thought, yes, this seems entirely sensible. It feels especially fitting this morning as the Squire's trade mission to the USA continues at full tilt. Last I heard, says Mark, he was somewhere deep in the southern states attempting to broker a deal to supply Squire Estates corn for moonshine production. All to be powered, naturally, by his pioneering slurry gas energy scheme. OPEC are said to be nervous. Local farmers are confused, but intrigued. So if you could give Justified and Ancient a spin, preferably loud enough to reach across the Atlantic and steady the Squire's negotiating hand, that would be marvellous. Stand by for the jams, and possibly stand by with a fire extinguisher just in case the slurry reactor kicks off. Yours in baffled international commerce, Marky Mark.

0: Marky Mark finishes off the wake-ups this morning. We've been oversubscribed, Jim, with wake-up requests this morning. So I do apologise to Mr. H and Simon. We will shunt those till tomorrow. I do apologise, but we're just a victim of our own popularity, I think, Jim, this morning.
1: Well, that's not a bad thing, is it?
0: Well, no. Yeah. Jim's busy trying to find a bonus question. We forgot it was a four-day week, so we're going to give you a bonus point shortly. Anyway, in the meantime, Jim, could you give us the clues 1, 2, and 3, please, if you don't mind?
1: Right, here we go. Clue number one. In the Georgian era, a fashionable resort. Clue number two. When linked to London by rail, it became a popular seaside town. And clue number three. It has been called Britain's hippest city.
0: Would it be Naples?
1: Good guess.
0: No. Now, a very popular choice, a very popular incorrect answer, actually, was Bath.
1: Oh, or Bath, well, that's plausible. In Georgian at times, yes, Bath was a health resort, isn't it? Yeah.
0: Tunbridge Wells was
1: and
0: in there.
1: Buxton,
0: yes. Oh, very good. And now, everybody got it right eventually. I don't, apart from Big Al, I think he might drop back off to sleep again, possibly. But in a nutshell, we had 3 points for Kim, for Tassie Kath and for Marky Mark, all correctly identifying Brighton. Very similar to Bath, I think. But anyway, Brighton was the correct answer, of course. Mr. H, who was sort of on the edge, wasn't he, between
1: he
0: Bath
1: was.
0: And Bath.
1: He was always on the edge.
0: Tassie Dave also got 2 points. Simon Brooks, Nick and Nat, 2 points. Chris and Chris Casey, two. Rossi got two as well. And Judy Lemsip said she eventually got round to Brighton. She has 1 point, but can I have a bonus point for playing whilst I'm on my holidays in Fuerteventura?
1: Well, that's I'd give bonus points for any of that. What about you, John?
0: We've got to make a bonus point available for everybody, though, Jim.
1: Fair's fair.
0: If you can dig out a bonus question for us, should we do a fastest finger first thing?
1: Fastest finger first, okay. That's good.
0: That's coming up in the next few minutes for you. Radio Northwest, playing decades of great music, 24 hours a day.
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0: I picked something a little bit less contentious, Jim.
1: Yes.
0: Right, he's just asked me the question. I know the answer to this. And he says, no, you're wrong. No, I'm right, Jim. I'm right. So if I'm confident I'm right, I must be right, Jim.
1: Yes, it must be right.
0: Oh, dear. Anyway, I'll come off Google. We'll set you the question straight after the first song in the Golden Hour Part 1 this morning. Feel intervention from Ofcom coming.

0: first track in your golden hour. Mystery year, 07592 574 352, if you know when all these songs came from. And we have a bonus question for you. This is a fastest finger third. Open to everybody, 07592 574 352. We are looking for the answer to this question. First person in gets a bonus point, just because it's Bank Holiday week.
1: So here we go. Brighton and Hove Albion Football Club has a nickname. What is it?

0: We do make life difficult for ourselves, Jim. Give me a lot of this.
1: Rods for our own back is what you say.
0: You see, the difficulty I've got here is pretty much everyone else knows the answer, apart from Tazzy Cath, who went for the Mountain Men. Brighton isn't known for its mountains, I don't think. Everyone else got the answer right, and I have to say, we have two phones here in the studio. And we've got more than two, actually. It was difficult to split between Kim and Mark, so we're going to give them both a point each, because they were both on the money with the answer, which was...
1: There wasn't a second between them, was there?
2: No.
1: Was the Seagulls. Although I could have had the Albion, according to Wikipedia.
0: We would have accepted the Albion. It's good job you didn't go for the name of the ground, isn't it?

going on in a world where the Liverpool International Garden Festival opens in Liverpool in May this year. Well, where else would it open? And the Thames Barrier, designed to protect London from floods, is opened by the Queen, Queen Elizabeth II, on the 8th of May in this year. And Liverpool secure a third consecutive league title and the 15th in the club's history, despite being held to a 0-0 draw away at Notts County. I've been on the 12th of May. How come

So the Queen officially opens a new terminal at Birmingham Airport in May of this year. Liverpool, after winning the Football League, also win the European Cup for the fourth time. And Arthur Scargill is arrested and charged with obstruction at Orgreave. Yes, the miners' strike was underway. We lost comedian Eric Morecambe from a heart attack in May of this year. And in football, the British Home Championships, which has been contested by the four home nations since 1884, witnesses its final game, Northern Ireland winning the trophy. Well done to them.

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we had a little skipping problem there, so I've just rebooted quickly. Hopefully it's disappeared. Angela says, yes, please, and don't forget, Brighton has Britain's first electric railway. Did you know that? That would have been less contentious than the Seagulls, and the Albion and the Amex and the whatever else. And now, also in football this year, because at the moment I'm juggling, I'm spinning plates here. I'm trying to buy FA Cup final tickets at the moment whilst I'm doing the show, which is not easy. And coincidentally, in May of this year, our first mystery year, a football match from England's second tier is televised live for the first time on Match of the Day, featuring the promotion battle between City and Chelsea. How spooky is that? Yeah. You may also have been watching the debut of the long-running light entertainment series Surprise, Surprise!

0: I'm not sure if this is Mr. H's guess for the mystery year. He says, but my first FA Cup final, I was standing in the Brighton fans in 1983, and it was the Smith Must Score final. Sadly, he didn't, and United went on to win it. Anyway, he says, I've been in a meeting since nine, making it challenging. Mr. H then goes on to mention the football name, the football ground names, Jim.
1: Is he?
0: Yes. The Amex, which I think is the current name, but you say it's the Farmers.
1: It's the Farmer.
0: The Farmer
1: Stadium. According to Wikipedia, it's the Farmer Stadium.
0: Yeah, they're wrong. Before that was the With Dean, which I think you mentioned. It was the Goldstone Ground. Yes. So it's got all those.
1: And for 2 years, they were sharing a ground with Gillingham.
0: Gillingham in Kent, yes. Your football knowledge is...
1: It's getting better,
0: you.
1: Isn't it?
0: It's just, yeah. Spending this long with me, I think.
1: I'll be saying things like, on your wing, kidder, next.
0: When was the last time anyone said that at a football game, ever?
1: No. I'm just recalling childhood now.
0: Stand down, Jim, stand
1: on
0: down.
1: On me head.
0: Cool and the Gang, Bob Marley, Blancmange, Orchestra Manoeuvres in the Dark, Queen, Phil Collins and Duran. Tassie Cass says, would it be 1977? Tassie Cass, you're a little bit out there. Not as far out as Jim, because he thought it was 1976. So, come on, Jim. Orchestra Manoeuvres in the Dark in 1976. Come on now.
1: Oh, Mr. H, thank you. He's given me a list of phrases to say with confidence at the next match.
0: Gina, we'll come back to that in a minute. Gina said 83, possibly 84. Simon Brooks, 84. Kim, 84. Jim, I think you're way out there, 76, I have to say. 76 was a long, hot summer, not the summer of Duran Duran, was it?
1: No. I was astray then.
0: You were. Kim said it's May 1984, and bizarrely about to sit my midwifery finals. This means giving back the plastic pelvis and doll that my dog Max ate the coccyx off.
1: Oh, no!
0: Oh, you don't want your coccyx being eaten off by Max the dog. These dogs are in all sorts of trouble today, aren't they? We were given this on day one to practice all the different manoeuvres that a baby makes when going through the delivery. It started to skip, and that made a... Oh, that was the internet. Sorry about that. Anyway, 1984. Well spotted. You people who said 1984. It's 28 minutes to 10, and your second mystery year is coming up after this.
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0: Are you sure now? Are you sticking? Or are you twisting?
1: No, I'm twisting.
0: Are you twisting?
1: Yeah.
0: Okay. Well, don't you keep it to yourself, because we don't want to lead people up the garden path
1: reveal
0: with your wild suggestions.
1: Ferocious suggestions.
0: Because you wanted to be wild Jim Stanley, didn't you?
1: I did, yeah.

0: was a little bit out in the first half hour. She has messaged in. So me and Jim will have to do better in the next half hour. That's this half hour, Jim. This half hour.
1: I'm doing some push-ups here.
0: So, Tassie Kath, well, I think, you know, there's hope for you, Kath, down there in Tasmania. For Jim, I don't think so, no.

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song, beautifully sung by Olivia Newton-John. Our second mystery here this morning. In the year when Arsenal won the FA Cup final with a 2-1 win over Liverpool. They went on to win the double. Jackie Stewart wins the Monaco Grand Prix. And the Daily Mail appears as a broadsheet newspaper for the final time on the 1st of May in this year. What was the year? If you think you know, 07592 574 352. Ardeen Taylor reached number 2 with his fantastic song.

television you may have been enjoying back in this year, if you were around. The original 1931 Frankenstein film is shown for the first time, starring Boris Karloff. That was shown on ITV. ITV Midlands also shows, they were ahead of the time, weren't they, the 1933 classic monster film King Kong for the first time on British television. But what was the year? If you think you know, do get in touch the usual way. You can just knock three times on the ceiling if you wish.

0: in if you want. Now I've got some important traffic news for you. Kim is on her way into the studio and she says it's very, very heavy traffic coming down Winnington Hill, bumper to bumper since the garden centre, and she's not even past the infirmary yet. She may not be here for 10 o'clock, but if you're coming into town that way, then expect delays and give yourself a little bit more time. Kim doesn't know what the problem is, but maybe she'll be able to elaborate when she does get here imminently, hopefully. Now, it is 3 minutes to 10. I'll be staying here till she arrives. But 10 to 1 today, Kim Smith presents a Good Morning Show, sponsored by Aqueous Digital. She has a brand new single of the week, A Shock on You by Seabeam. That's coming up 10 to 1. Then we've got some replays for you. Amanda Harrison, the Brass Experiment replay. It's a replay from last week. Amanda's not too great, so she's not in today. So you'll get a replay of last week's show. 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It's a replay from last week, presented by Jan Hargrove. 3 to 6, all those synth tracks. And Jeff Stewart. Jeff's away today, so you get a replay of his Tuesday evening show from last week. It's the Musical Mishmash, 6 to 8. And then we're back live with Griff's Soulful Sound, sponsored by the Fox and Hounds, at 8 p.m. tonight through till 11. They are your shows on Radio Northwich for the rest of today.
1: The magnificent. I'm back, but the shaker was so boast, most thundering, storming, sound of soul.
0: Right, now, Jim thought it was 1972, as did Tassie Cath, 1972. Misha agreed this time. Simon thinks it's 1971. And Kim thinks it's 1971. She's arrived, she's here. And those were the hits and headlines from, 55 years? It is 55 years ago, 1971. Well done, everyone.
1: Work it on, baby.
0: Thank you for your company today. And Jim and I will be back tomorrow morning at 7.

There you go, one of my favourite things. Oh, my goodness. John, you little darling. John's going to get me a cuppa. I've been stuck in traffic. I left my house this morning at 8:20. And just to say, if you are coming into Northwich today and you're coming in via Winnington, just give yourself extra time, please, because the traffic is dreadful. Anyway, I'm here with you, and it's just me and you until 1 o'clock today. Let me tell you about the show.

what? Now I'm here, it is a beautiful day. It wasn't so beautiful when I was stuck in traffic. I was getting a bit stressed. I'll be really, really honest. Sorry, creak, creak, creak. That's not me joints. That's just me moving the microphone. Anyway, it is Tuesday. It is the 5th of May already. The first full week started yesterday of May. So today is International Midwives Day, and goodness me, I was so proud to be a midwife. Honestly, I was so, so proud to be a midwife. And a big shout out to all my fellow midwives, people who are doing an amazing job. Under duress, I would say, always. It's also hashtag Museum Lovers Day. I've never been a fan of museums, but I'm thinking as my kids get a bit older, grandkids get a bit older, maybe I should start taking them to a museum. It's also hashtag Nail Day, as in nails. You know, nail varnish and, oh, yeah, I'm going to do my nails. We've got a bit of a birthday party on Sunday. I'm going to do my birthday nails, I think. It's also hashtag National Cartoonist Day and also hashtag National Concert Day. I need to know from you your favourite concerts. What concerts have you got lined up? Now, if Gina Bridge is listening, I don't think there's many weekends that she hasn't got a concert lined up. I can hear some music playing, and I don't know where that music's coming from, but I can hear some music playing. I can only apologise if you can. Strange. Really, really strange. Anyway, so it's also hashtag National Enchiladas Day, and it's also hashtag National Teacher Day. Have you got any teachers that really, really influenced you? Let me know. Also, hashtag Oyster Day and World Asthma Day. Now, it's the 125th day of the year with 240 days left. It's the 18th Tuesday already of 2026. I can hear music and it's annoying the heck out of me. So what I'm going to do, I'm going to play a song to start my show and see if the music I can hear disappears.

0: that it is Eddie Amu's birthday today from The Real Thing, born this day 1950. So let's crack on with what is on my show. And it's pretty much, as I said, it's me and you, so I need any requests. Keep me company with your requests. Lovely message from Claire and Dave. Good morning, lovely. Well, it's been a busy morning already. Dave's dressed for the day. Three boats have gone past us, so the river is busy in town. This is at the bottom of town. Have a great show. See you on Sunday. So excited.
1: Good morning.
0: So let me tell you about the show. So hour one, songs old and new. I've got a brilliant single of the week. Now, we've been featuring songs by this artist, C Beam, I would say for about 6 years. 6 years, I would say. And Shock On You, his brand new single, is my single of the week, and it's fantastic. Now, I'm having DJ lessons, and the song that I'm playing for One Hit Wonder is a song that features massively in my learning to do a sequence. I don't know if I can hear it and enjoy it quite the same, because we play it and play it and play it and play it. And I have got a I've got a instrument of the day that was the theme tune of a movie, which is an absolute belter. I must say a big shout out to the team who supported this show for a long, long, long, long, long, long time. And that is the team over there in Frodsham. That is Team Acres Digital. Hope you are listening. If you've got any requests, all you need to do is text us on 07592 574 352.

What a great piece of music. Always takes me back, that does, to sitting in the kitchen with my mum when we lived at Hilltop Road in Grappenhall. Honestly, I hear that. And I can remember it vividly. My mum had a glass table. So while you were sat there, you could see your legs, through the table, and it just makes me chuckle. But when I think of that song, I'm back in the kitchen with my mum at Hilltop Road. Now, the next song I'm about to play, Waterloo Sunset, was released this date in 1967. And let me tell you about this. It was a single. It went on to peak at number 2 on the UK charts. Songwriter and Kinks singer Ray Davies later stated that the song was originally titled Liverpool Sunset after his love for Liverpool and the Mersey beat music. Waterloo Sunset was ranked number 14 on the 2021 edition of Rolling Stone's 500 Greatest Songs of All Time list. It was also their first single that was available in true stereo. What a thing, eh? What a song.

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4: I need to say a big good evening to the Tazzies out there. Oh, my lovely, lovely, lovely friends. I was thinking about you this morning. You couldn't hear the music 12 minutes ago, so I'm hoping that you can hear the music now. It was so weird when I very first started doing my show and I was doing the good morning bit. I could hear music in my headphones that I couldn't find. I couldn't locate where it was coming from. But anyway, it's so lovely that you two are here. Don't forget, send me any requests you'd like me to play for you. How about this for a one-hit wonder?

0: need a funky music white boy. Well, let me tell you about this. So I've got my DJ lessons. I've got a DJ lesson today at 6 o'clock with Max. Max School of DJs. It's really, really interesting. But I'm playing that on disc one and following it up with the next song in a minute. But in between that, I've got to do this.
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0: Well, it's 12 degrees here at the moment in Barron's Quay, and we've only got a high of 13 degrees, so all the glorious weather that we had last week seems to have well and truly disappeared. It's cloudy. It's going to be cloudy all day, and wind gusts are up to 15 miles per hour. Now, we don't see any sunshine at all. Sun sets today at 14 minutes to 9 o'clock. Overnight, it's nice and dry. I mean, it's strange because when John and Jim come across Barron's Quay tomorrow morning, the sun will have risen at 5:26 and the temperature at 6 a.m. tomorrow is 6 degrees. Now tomorrow only got a high of 12 degrees and Thursday 15 degrees, and where all this amazing weather went. If we're looking towards the weekend, highs of 17 degrees. The days are just looking very, very, very grey and a bit miserable. Come on, we don't like that. Let us know, the Tassies, what's the weather like over there? Text me, send me a picture. I bet the sky's blue. Is it still daylight in Tasmania? Text me, let me know, I need to know. This is number two of my set list when I'm doing my DJ lessons. What do you think of those two tunes together? Honestly, they're the same beats per minute and everything.

who remembers what dance we were doing to that? Well, of course, we were doing the bump to that. And were you at your school discos doing the bump? I remember doing the bump at Grappenall Cricket Club. Did you ever go there? Tazzy Dave. Tazzy. Anyway, now. Oh, yes, keeping the 70s theme. Can I have, you can indeed have Gloria Gaynor, but before Gloria Gaynor, we've got this.

my goodness, he loves everybody. He loves, yes, he loves the Sexolettes, does the discotheques. Do you remember that? That is the Grattan Hall Cricket Club favourite for me. Now, Tassie Dave and Tassie Catherine said, day trip out today, nice temperature. Oh, look at that blue sky. Temperatures of 22 degrees. They've had a lovely walk in the forest with some amazing colours. That doesn't look real. The photographs that you've sent me look as if they are on an actual picture, an artist's picture, a painting. Absolutely beautiful. I'd love to go to Tasmania. Hiya, Kim. What about some chic? With my forbidden lover, ding, ding. I can't wait for you to come over, but I do realise that when you come over, you both come over separately, don't you? So who's next? Is it Gorgeous Kath? Or is it Gorgeous Dave? Text and let me know.

0: Dedicating that to the gorgeous Kath. And she's bouncing around in the van. She says, I'm jumping and I'm singing. And I hope people don't complain about your singing, love, like they do about mine. People email in and they go, that woman who butts in at the end of every song and sings, she can't sing. Anyway, going to ad break number two and coming back with my instrumental of the day, which is an absolute belter. I did request it on John and Jim's breakfast show, but they mustn't have seen it. But because it is National Enchilada Day, we thought we'd stay with the theme.
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0: I've had some lovely messages in from people. I'll be sharing those and playing the tunes. Claire Mitchell, I'll share that with everybody because I'm sure everybody listening will think of that and remember that vividly. Anyway, here is my instrumental of the day.

Christmas, Hugh Montenegro there. What a great, great piece of music and fantastic film. As Tassie Davidson rightly said, I love this film. So yesterday, David Smith, my husband David Smith, decided that he would sit and watch Spartacus. I didn't realise it's 4 hours long, is Spartacus. So I thought, you know, he'd watch it, it'd be 2 hours and then I could have my choice of something on. But Spartacus. But he fell asleep. Fell asleep, you know, like you do. Fell asleep, so we turned it over. I know, when he woke up, I think he'd forgotten what he was watching.

what a great, great track chosen by Tezzy Dave. This wonderful Tuesday, the 5th of May. Of course, we're in the UK, 10:48 in the morning. And Tezzy Dave and Tezzy Caff are over there, down there in Tasmania. Yeah. Who'd thought? Who knew? Anyway, now, gorgeous Claire. Lovely Claire. I can imagine that Claire and Dave Mitchell have been shoulder shimmying while these tunes have been on. And she said, Kim, I watched John Travolta in Hairspray over the weekend and remembered how brilliant he was in Saturday Night Fever. Oh, my goodness. And she's done it in capitals. OMG, hyphen, hyphen, hyphen, hyphen, hyphen. 50 years ago. It's 50 years old next year. How about a couple of songs, Night Fever or Staying Alive? I remember walking down the street in Vancouver. No, I remember walking down the street, not John Travolta, although he did walk down the street with that. Wasn't he handsome? He was just so handsome, wasn't he? But Claire, gorgeous Claire, said, I remember walking down the street in Vancouver with my Walkman and tape in my pocket, strutting along to these songs. This is just for you, gorgeous Claire.

goodness, it seemed to come from nowhere, didn't he? John Travolta was all over the place. Saturday Night Fever and, of course, Grease. Lovely Pete Carroll said, Kim, I am loving the tunes. Great to have you back on the radio. Thank you so much, Mr. Carroll, and your gorgeous wife, Lynn. I hope you two are okay. Have you finished decorating your kitchen? I need to know. You know I'm nosy. I need to know everything. Anyway, moving on, let me just say good morning to Graham Barry, our gorgeous, gorgeous presenter that followed me on Saturday. I did the breakfast show on Saturday. I did 8 till 10, he did 10 till 12. Graham Barry, it went, honestly, I'm the eldest, he's the next eldest, and then the next presenter after Graham was 16, and followed by another one of 16, followed by somebody of about 20. And then our lovely Adam, who I think is about 25. But yeah, that was happening on Radio Northwich. It went from very old to very young. Anyway, squeezing this in, John Travolta, was he at his best in both these movies? What do you think? And I need to know, were you rolling your hands and doing the clapping as if you were doing Saturday Night Fever? I was. I bet you were. I bet you were, Claire. And me mum. What, she don't do it with a coffee in your hands, mum?

0: And of course, the link between Staying Alive by the Bee Gees and Grease by Frankie Valli was the fact that Barry Gibb wrote both of those songs. And what an amazing, amazing, amazing artist with Barry Gibb and the Bee Gees. Anyway, Ab Brighton coming back with my single of the week. Keep your requests coming in, people.
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0: So here you go. I've mentioned before that CBeam has sent me music for about, I would say, 6 years. And for 6 years, I mean, do you know what? He drove all the way from Northampton and performed live in the studio probably a couple of years ago. So if you're listening, Chris, lovely Chris over there in Northampton, down there in Northampton, although not as far down as the lovely Taz's. But if you're listening, Chris, I love this tune. I love all the music that you send me. Tazzy Dave and Tazzy Kath say, you need to get to Tazzy Kim. It's an amazing island. And this was our sunrise the other morning. Absolutely beautiful. And they are having a disco. They've got the disco ball going in the camper. And Kath is singing along. Now, they were making me a video. Oh, and it was deleted. Then it's come back. I'm going to listen to the video in a minute. But anyway, before I check out the video, here is Shock On You by CBeam.

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I won't stop, this is more than a hop across the ocean.

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There you go. What do you think? Check him out. And it's got a brand new album that's going to be coming out later this year. It's called Keys to the City. And you just go to C-Beam, which is B-E-E-M. And he's a great, great, great, great, great chap. Honestly, such a great lad. And as I say, he drove all the way from Northampton to perform live on my show probably about 2 years ago. So it's 3 minutes past 11. It's the 5th of May. And this, I think, sums up the Radio Northwich posse. What do you think?

All of the calf when I said this is the Reginald Switch Posse, and she said that's exactly what she was thinking. Do you know what's ace? That all of us are tuning in, we're listening to tunes that I'm having the absolute privilege of playing and keeping you company on this Tuesday morning or Tuesday evening, wherever you are listening to us. And nobody knows what's going on behind the scenes. And I must say a big hello to the gorgeous, gorgeous, gorgeous, gorgeous Gina Bridge. Oh, Gina Bridge. Do you know what it is today, Gina Bridge? It's National Concert Day. Now, Gina Bridge has got more gigs in her diary than I know. Honestly, I used to be a gigaholic. I thought I was a gigaholic until I met Gina Bridge. And I'm sure this weekend it's Haircut 100. I'm sure it is Haircut 100 on Saturday. And then, of course, you're joining us on Sunday. But yes, Gina Bridge. Oh, she's going to see Heaven 17 twice in May. Sadly, I'm away on holiday in Cornwall. Then she's going to see the Human League and ABC in Warrington. Can you believe it, Tazzy Dave, that the Human League and ABC are performing in Warrington? Gina will send me all the details. I can't quite remember because I blanked it. When I saw it, I was so heartbroken that it's all happening on the week we go to Newquay. Although, looking forward to going to Newquay with all my family. Four generations, one family, in one house. It's going to be great.

Love, love that song. Now, Pete Carroll, I asked him, had he finished The Kitchen? Just to let you know, Pete Carroll, all of you can share, you can all aspire, you can all share his pain. Not aspire to anything, but Pete Carroll said, oh my goodness, Kim, kitchen worktops, etc., all done. Next job is to start the painting. And this started, Kim, from a leaking tap. 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
1: I always thought this was so ahead of its time. Of course, CCS from the very, very, very early 70s will always remind me of my friend Joan Eisenberg. We've got all the words for this from, I think, from what magazine would it have been? I don't know, but we knew all the words to this song because I'm singing them.

0: Well, there you go, dedicating that to lovely Pete and Lynn. Yes, all their problems started with a leaky tap, and of course that song is Tap Turns on the Water by CCS. So this is Kim, this is Radio Northwich, and if you want to request any song between now and 12, please do. From 12 o'clock, it's all about the 1980s. I know you're going to love the 80s. Expect songs from The Stranglers, from Simple Minds, from Duran Duran, from John Lennon, from ELO, Deacon Blue, The Specials. It's Teresa Bazaar's birthday today. I must email Teresa, so it'll be evening, won't it? She's in Australia. I'm going to email her now, actually. It's her birthday today. She was born this day. Doesn't matter. Doesn't matter what day she was born, but anyway, it's her birthday. Ian McCulloch's birthday, of course, from Echo and the Bunnymen, and Sean from Joe Boxers. We've got loads, and Kevin Paul Mooney from Adam and His Ants, and Jerry Daly, the amazing Jerry Daly from China Crisis. So if you've got any fave songs by those artists, or you've got any favourite 80s tunes that you'd like me to play, or if you like Gina Bridge and you're going to trillions of gigs, share with us, Gina, what gigs you're going to. Share with us, and then I can share with the listeners as to, yeah, Gina, honestly. Right, ad break, and coming back. I've not decided yet, I'm coming back to, oh, I know what we're coming back with, because on this day in music, in 1973, David Bowie is number one in the UK with the iconic album Aladdin Sane. Back in a minute.
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0: Now the Tassie crew have sent a message to Gina. Hello Gina from Tassie Dave and Tassie Calf. And Tassie Dave says, Kim, that would be great seeing those two bands and in Warrington as well. We saw the Human League in Melbourne when there was those 80s groups tours going on. There was Paul Young, Belinda Carlisle and the Human League in one concert. And I think Gary Newman. Goodness me, honestly, I love the fact that they're all still going and doing phenomenally, aren't they? Which is great, really, really, really great. I mean, when you think of Phil Oakey, he's well into his 70s now, is Phil Oakey. Still looks cool and still performs fantastic with those girls who remember were schoolgirls when he spotted them in the Crazy Daisy nightclub in Sheffield. Just fantastic story. Anyway, the album Aladdin Sane. Oh, this song.

Oh, don't know what happened there. Oh, hang on. Where's he gone? Where's he gone, David Bowie? And honestly, here he is. No, he's decided, I don't know what happened there. I moved my iPad back a centimetre and it stopped playing. Oh, goodness me. Anyway, fingers crossed this works. Can't you tell I've gone to DJ school? Same beats per minute, these two tunes. Honestly, they are. Check it out.

Mark, there you go. And of course, that was the Sweet and Blockbuster. And I remember Joanne Eisenberg and I doing a dance to this. So when my mum had the shop in Lyme that was called the Baby Boutique, she did fashion shows and she trusted myself and Joanne to do the choreography. You must have been mad. Trusted us to do the choreography, and we did a great dance to that, and everybody marched on behind us going, Buster, Buster, Blockbuster. Anyway, Gina Bridge said, Kim Skills, you're picking up skills. That's fantastic. I am. I'm on lesson 4 today at 6 o'clock. So I'm going home after my show and then coming back out at 6 to have lesson 4 DJ training. And it's harder than you think. It is absolutely hot. Being a radio presenter is absolutely easy peasy in comparison. Right.

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3: Now, on the day that Peaches and Herb with Reunited were number one in America, they had a four-week stint at number one in America and number four in the UK. I thought I'd fish round the charts of this day, 1979, and see what tunes that I know you'd like. That's not even English, but anyway, let's start with this.

Oh my goodness, playing that, of course, it is the Jacksons there with Shake Your Body Down to the Ground, the 7-inch version. Who's seen the film? I know the Tazzies have been to see the film. I was going to try and see it again today with my friend Julie, but it didn't work. Our diaries didn't cross. Anyway, gorgeous Gina has chosen a song to play between 11 to 12, and she said, Kim, I absolutely love this Michael Jackson tune. I don't think they featured this in the album, in the film, sorry. The film went from him being a very young boy up to 1988, the Bad Tour, of which Gina and her sister went to Aintree when I went to Aintree. Anyway, in the charts this day, 1979. How horrible's that, honestly? Why were we even dancing to that? I don't like it, it's going off.

my lovely, lovely, lovely friend, to Ron McGee up in Glasgow, and to Ellen Grace. Hope you're all well. Now, the song that sparked off this flurry of tunes from the chart this day, 1979. Number one this day in America, number four in the UK. Sit down and take a breather and listen to this.

0: goodness, what a great, great, beautiful, beautiful track there. And remember, the end of the disco, end of the Cheshire Cat, you'd be having a good old smooch to that. Yes, good old snog back in the day. Anyway, now, on this day in the year 2000, Rod Stewart had the one-hour operation because he'd got singer's nodules. And bizarrely, on the same day, 2005, Justin Timberlake had the same procedure, singer's nodules. Guess who else has had singer's nodules? Me, honestly. I had singer's nodules probably in the about 1987-88. My GP referred me because my voice had been hoarse. It's always been hoarse. And it's just the way my voice is. And yeah, he decided to send me down that route. So I had to have lots of investigations. And they said to me, "You've got what's called singer's nodes. Are you sure you don't sing?" And I went, "No, I just talk all the time." Anyway, chosen a song by Rod Stewart, and I hope you approve of this. You can have a good old sing song to this.
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0: my goodness, great song there. And of course, Rod Stewart, Reason to Believe. And we're 10 to 12 here with the Kim Smith Radio Northwich. Don't forget, 12 to 1 o'clock, it's all about the 1980s. Gina Bridge has already chosen her great, great track that she would like me to play on her behalf. If you've got any favourite 80s tunes, all you need to do is text me or just send your request or pop your request to the bottom of the Facebook page. And going to the final ad break of hour two, I'm going to squeeze in as many tunes as I can from decades, yeah, that aren't the 80s. Back and in.
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0: So a big good afternoon, no, not good afternoon yet, we've got 9 minutes to go until afternoon, but a big good afternoon, oh, Kim, a big good morning. Oh, heck. To our lovely friend Chris Cragg. Looking forward to seeing you, Chris, on Sunday. To Simon, how are you doing, Simon? I hope you are well. To Phil Casey, to Karen Lee, big Bay City Roller fan is Karen. And to lovely Devlin Hobson over there in Nantwich. Hope all of you are okay. And to our Amanda Harrison, hope you're feeling all right, Amanda. She was meant to be doing a show, but can't. So I'm hoping that she's not poorly. Now, in the charts, in the whole of the 60s, when they looked at the decade, out of the album tracks that were number one, seven of them were Beatles and three of them were soundtracks of musicals. And on this day, 1962, West Side Story soundtrack became number one on the American LP charts and it spent 54 weeks at number one. 54 weeks at number one. Hope you don't mind me indulging myself.

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1: Skyscrapers bloom in America. Cadillacs bloom in America. 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
1: See all of you clapping to one side. Anyway, squeeze another track in before we go, because we said goodbye to sweet Pete Atkinson on this day in 2020. And of course, he's from the fantastic group Was Not Was.

0: Oh my goodness, of course, featuring the gorgeous one and only Kim Basinger there with Was Not Wad. Shake Your Head, Let's Go to Bed. Now, messages are flying in. So, which song? Oh, you see, Tazzy Cath has chosen 80s song. And Tazzy Dave has chosen, yes. Oh my goodness, you're choosing the best tunes, you are. And so let me tell you, Nightclub Smooth Smoochie, I'm guessing that was to Reunited. And you would like a Visage track and Gary Numan track. I'll tell you about Sunday. I'll message you about Sunday, Tazzy. And now, I like the song and the group. I like this song and the group, Take On Me by Aha. Well, there you go. Now, are we ready? It's bang on 12 o'clock. So enough of Kim Basinger and Was Not Was.
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chosen by Gina Bridge. Great way to start on 80s Hour. Toya just performed this as well, and she so rightly said that when she saw Toya perform, hang on, where we go, last year at the 80s Calling in Darlington, she sang it. She said, I love, love, love, love, love this song. This is from Tazzy Caff.

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I once decided to sing this at karaoke, and I'm telling you, it's one of the hardest things. The lyrics don't make sense either, but anyway, imagine me trying to hit that top note. This is for Ryan. Yes, it's Ryan. It's Gina Bridges' son, Ryan. He's chosen his 80s track, and it's this.

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3: So here we go. We are 16 minutes into an hour of best 80s tunes, and you are sending me some phenomenal ones. Now, on this date in 1983, The Stranglers and Golden Brown. Golden Brown was the most performed work in the whole of 1982. It won an award in the 28th Ivor Novello Award. It won awards for everything. What an absolute belting tune.

absolutely adore this song, and I still pinch myself when I think I've interviewed Hugh Cornwell. Anyway, on this day, 1984, Jim Kerr married Pretenders singer Chrissie Hynde in a horse-drawn carriage in Central Park, New York. Together, they had a daughter, Yasmin, in 1985, and they got divorced in 1990.

my goodness, you know I love Simple Minds. And big check out to Simple Minded. If you love Simple Minds and you want a really fantastic band who just are big fans of Simple Minds, so everything they do is just perfection, check out Simple Minded. Of course, in the song we played earlier, Gene Genie, David Bowie says, so simple-minded. That's where Simple Minds got their name from. And of course, Simple Minded follows suit. Happy birthday, Teresa Bazaar.

Sorry, I've got the amazing Steve Kopok. You remember Steve, who did all our fantastic artwork for all our gigs. He's in the studio with me now. Lovely Gina said, Ryan loves that track, and this track is brilliant. Did you say it was Tazzy Day's request? I'm thinking if you meant Mind of a Toy, most definitely Tazzy Day's request. Now, happy birthday, Sean McCluskey, even, from this group.

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3: Now, we're celebrating the birthday today of a lovely man, Jerry Daly. Been absolutely blessed to see China Crisis. And if you have or you haven't, if they appear on your radar, please, please, please go.

loving, loving this. And Tazzy Dave said, Kim, I was just about to send this. If you have time, how about China Crisis with the tune, Wishful Thinking? Told you. And if they ever come out to Tasmania or anywhere where you are, any of you, please, please, please go and see them. Now, Tazzy Dave did ask for a great track. Now, I've checked and it was in the charts from 79 in the UK, but it was still in the charts 1980. This is just for you. Well, in fact, it's for all of us.

seems you are loving these tunes. Gina's got a volume up. I'm sure the Tazzies have both got their volumes up. My mum will be rolling her eyes thinking I'm just in seventh heaven. Steve Coppock and I are reminiscing about the 80s and how old we are now. And yes, I've just realised that Steve Coppock and John are both younger than me. Well, I knew John was younger than me. Now, celebrating the birthday with somebody who's the same age as me, born the same year, is the one and only amazing Ian McCulloch. I used to fancy him like mad. Honestly, I thought he was just phenomenal. Honestly, I wanted his spiky hair. I wanted his gabardine to the floor. I wanted to look just like Ian McCulloch.

0: brass bands is the sort of contesting culture. So the fact that, you know, you can, these bands compete against each other, and it really is taking a piece of music to the highest degree that you can possibly achieve. And I do like a challenge.
1: I know, I must admit, I do enjoy the contest, picking apart a piece and putting it all together. It's, there's a fascination in it for me, and with different conductors. So you've also conducted and still conduct as well. Tell us a bit about being a conductor, because that's a very different experience to being a player. Or is it?
0: No, I think it is. It's might get in trouble with other conductors. It's certainly, when it comes to performance, it's slightly easier to be a conductor than a player. I think so. I started my conductor career quite early on. So while I was still at school, I phoned formed a brass ensemble and conducted that, and then a jazz band and conducted that. And then I played for, I don't know, up until about 1990, and I was lucky enough to get a conductorship at the Hanwell Band in London. So that was my first real conducting, and we're going to have one of my favourite pieces later on from brass bands, but actually that was that piece, Paganini Variations, was the first piece that I ever conducted as a conductor, and we actually went and managed to win that contest. So that piece, both as a player and a conductor, has been really good to me. I then went on to conduct Staines, and was lucky enough to take them to the national finals at the Albert Hall, which again is an amazing place to be. Certainly, I remember the first time I played at the Albert Hall and walking up the Bull Run, which is a lot shorter than you think, and one second you're in the back room and the next moment you're on stage. It was just one of the most amazing experiences. And then going back to conduct there was a very amazing experience.
1: Did you have to stand in that little tiny little sort of turrety bit that they stand in and conduct in that?
0: Yeah, there was a podium to
1: a little
0: to
1: podium.
0: Stand on. Yeah,
1: so this is where the Last Night of the Proms is played, and I mean that must be a phenomenal experience.
0: It certainly was, and I think also recently I've done a bit of conducting of shows. So about 2 weeks ago I did Beauty and the Beast, and that was an amazing and different experience conducting, because that's pretty much you get a session group together. So the opposite of brass bands we like to rehearse and perfect things. This is like 12 musicians turn up. You have a rehearsal on the weekend before, and then you perform what is a very difficult piece. So again, working with singers and sort of acting and dancing and a session group is a completely different experience, but very rewarding experience as well as a conductor.
1: Fantastic. Well, we're going to come back after this next track with Ewan's next mainstream piece of music, and you can tell us a little bit more about that. I'll give you a clue. This also ends in a number. But first, here's Roxette.

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3: Hello, welcome back. You're listening to me, Amanda, on The Brass Experiment with our wonderful guest, full of interesting experiences. We've got Ewan Campbell from Accelerate, who is also our sponsor. Hi, Ewan. And thank you so much for everything you've been sharing with us. I can't believe how quickly the time's gone, and we've got two songs to squeeze in. But first, I wanted to ask you about your favourite genre of music, because you mentioned before about jazz and concert band, military band you play in. And obviously, those bands will play different things. So what do you like and what don't you like?
4: Oh, good question. I think my musical taste is very Catholic, with a small C. So I like a broad range. I think probably my favourite composer would be Beethoven. I would go and listen to a concert of Beethoven every day. I do like, I guess, clever, unusual music. Very big fan of things like Pink Floyd. I think they were, again, very transformational with their music. And I like, you know, different genres. There's nothing much I don't particularly like. I'd say I probably wouldn't get out of bed to listen to some rap music. I don't really get that. But pretty much everything else I'd like.
3: I think it's good to be able to open your mind to different flavours of music, especially when you play in different groups, isn't it? I mean, I'm not a fan of jazz and swing, but actually playing it in the band, there's a different rationale to play it. And actually, if you get it, it helps you play other pieces as well. So I kind of have to be a bit more open-minded when it comes to some of the styles of music that we play. Because brass is not just, as we know, you're not just playing marches. It's not just the floral dance these days, is it? As this show is be a testament to.
4: Yeah, I think that's true. And I think maybe in brass bands we get a little bit obsessive about brass band music. But there's a whole world of music out there. And a lot of what we have is borrowed from other places. So, yeah, I like to go and listen to a lot of different things.
3: So we come to your final two tracks before you leave us for the day, and it's been fantastic to have you as a guest. Really enjoyed hearing what you've been talking about, and so much about you that I had no clue. It's amazing what you can find out about somebody when you quiz them and you're not sat playing in a band, sat next to someone, and you just say hi. There's so much more behind it all. So you've got a non-brass track, and then we're going to end with your brass track. So tell us about both of those.
4: So the next non-brass track would be The Summer of 69 by Bryan Adams. I think it comes from the 1980s from memory, but I spent a lot of my, all of my summers at my grandmother's house in Perth in Scotland, and we had lots of long days. And my memory of Scotland as a child is that we had lots of really sunny summers.
3: What, really, in Scotland?
4: Yeah, I know as an adult that wasn't true, but you only remember the summers. And again, this is one of those pieces that takes me back to Perth in the summer.
3: A birthday in the summer.
4: Perth. The city of Perth, where I used to spend my summers.
3: Perth in Scotland.
4: Perth in Scotland, not the one in Australia.
3: Fabulous. So we're going to listen to Bryan Adams' Summer of 69. And then after that, as you leave the show, we're going to be playing Paganini Variations. And you mentioned this earlier as being the first piece you ever conducted. And is that the reason for picking it?
4: Yeah, it was the first piece I ever conducted in a contest.
3: In a contest, yeah.
4: It was interesting because I was conducting the Hanwell Band. And when I took them over, they had 12 players. They hadn't contested for two or three years. So they were once one of the most famous bands in the country and had come on bad times. So I had to rebuild the band over 6 months. And we set ourselves a contest at Aylesbury, which was the last contest of the year. And I selected Paganini Variations because they had a number of really good key players that were still there. So it suited the band. There's a great euphonium part, there's a great cornet part, an outstanding flugel part, and they had those players. So we built the band around those players, and luckily we were able to win the contest, which was a good start to my conducting career.
3: I was going
4: to
3: say.
4: Which probably hasn't been as good since, but it was a good start.
3: You start and you win, you know, it's where do you go from there? Fantastic, though. So we're going to play The Summer of 69, and then we're going to play Paganini Variations. And it's been fabulous to have you as a guest. I feel very privileged and honoured now. I've got more information about Accelerate Clinical Research, that you are a sponsor of the show and also of Accelerate Band. We wish the band great success, and I shall see you at Phones.
4: Absolutely.
3: Thank you so much, Ewan. Thank you.

Wasn't that a fantastic interview with Ewan Campbell, the face behind Accelerate Clinical Research, sponsor of our show, The Brass Experiment, and also a musician and conductor in his own right. Fabulous to find out more about Ewan, as somebody I've sat next to before and chatted to loads. I'm amazed at how much he does and how much of a life he's lived. It's really fascinating, and he will definitely be bobbing in again, especially given that he sponsors the show. So thank you very much to Ewan and Accelerate for the first hour. I'm going to carry on with Ewan's last choice, which is Paganini's Variations, played by Black Dyke. I will do an ad break, and then I will come back with our James Bond 007 minutes past two, which is a trombone quartet this time.

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4: Hello and welcome back. You're listening to me, Amanda, on the Brass Experiment, kindly sponsored by Accelerate Clinical Research. And I am here until 3 o'clock. Gosh, I can't believe how quickly the time has gone with you in our marvellous special guest and our first guest on this show. This is for show four, would you believe? Show four. The last show of April. And for this remaining 45 minutes or so, I'm going to play more music than chat because we've had lots of chat in the first half. I hope you've really enjoyed it. Certainly, I've got lots of fabulous feedback saying how much you've enjoyed it and how much you have enjoyed listening to the amazing life experience of Ewan as both a businessman in clinical research and also a musician and conductor. Fantastic. But a little later than planned, instead of 007 minutes past, it's more like quarter past. But then that's quite appropriate because this is a quartet. This is a trombone quartet called Slow Car Trombone Quartet with Beat Riser. And this is James Bond 007, just for you.
5: Mein Name ist Bond.

Oh, wasn't that cracking? I have played that last week. I played the Barry Manilow version. And as I promised, if I play a tune on this show and it's the mainstream version, I will always try and seek out the brass version as well if I can find something similar. And I've got some fabulous tunes lined up for you. I have got Boney M arrangement, which I shall be playing shortly, which is by Corey Band with Robert Childs. And then I'm also going to be playing a Nicholas Childs and Black Dyke Band with I Will Follow Him from Sister Act. And then we will have a horn solo, given that Ewan and his dad played horn and started off on horn, as I have, with a little foray into baritone for a while, back on horn. I'm going to play a solo, which is Yesterday, and that will be coming up very soon. But first, let's have some Boney M.

Oh, wow, wasn't that fantastic? As a brass player, a musician, it's wonderful hearing the music that you love and then hearing it done in a different way. And I will play the real Boney M probably next week, but I hope you enjoyed that. And it keeps the feet tapping on this very cloudy Tuesday afternoon. I've been very spoilt this week because Sunday, my hubby took me away for a weekend, an overnight stay in Whitby. He promised me fish and chips on the front, but it was a little bit posher than that. But oh my goodness, it was wonderful. And the weather was amazing. Whitby was fabulous. People were so friendly and kind. And it was just felt like a little bubble of happiness. So I'm kind of lifted onto that on this cloudy Tuesday, still feeling like I'm on me jollies. And I'm trying to transmit that to you. So let's carry on with a really lively track from Black Dyke that I mentioned before. This is from Sister Act. I'd never seen the film till I met Steve and thoroughly enjoyed it. Although I was aware of this particular tune, I had no idea that's where it came from. And this has got a really good trombone feature in. In fact, it is a trombone feature if it's the same version. And this is Black Dyke Band playing I Will Follow Him.

Hello and welcome back. You're listening to me, Amanda, on the Brass Experiment. My tracks have gone all over the show here, but never mind. I am back. It's the Brass Experiment. I'm here for the next 20 minutes. And the wonderful Jan has just arrived with the wonderful Electric Show, which we'll be following from this show from 3 till 5. And then following Jan, Jeff Stewart's Tuesday Musical Mishmash is on from 6 till 8. And then Dennis is on with Griff's Soulful Sounds from 8 till 11. So all live presenters right through till 11 p.m. tonight. How fantastic is that? And I'm going to carry on with some more brass tracks for the next 15 minutes. I'll go to an ad break after the next track, which is Canadian Brass with The Beatles' Penny Lane.

0: And that was Canadian Brass with Penny Lane. And I will be back very shortly after this break with a horn solo, which is another Beatles, Yesterday. And that's by Obergauer Brass Band. And that'll be just after this break.
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Fabulous there, listening to Victims by Culture Club. I'm going to be followed by our wonderful Jan with Wonderful Electric from 3 till 5, and she follows very shortly. But I'm going to end with my last track of the day. Thank you so much for listening. It's been fabulous to have Ewan Campbell as a guest with his business Accelerate, which sponsors the show, Accelerate Clinical Research, and hearing all about that, and also about his musical and brass band background and his eclectic life living around the world. So fabulous. And if you're listening on replay, I hope you enjoy the replay of Ewan's interview. And I shall see you this time next week for another brass experiment. I'm going to end with The Verve, and it's not brass, but it's a fantastic orchestration. This is Bittersweet Symphony, remastered in 2016. And I shall see you next week. Thank you so much for listening.

0: four, three, two, one. Thunderbirds are go.
1: Good afternoon, everyone, and welcome to Wonderful Electric with me, Jan Hargrove. I have got a packed show for you, so without much ado, I am going to cue the first track because it's been cued and disappeared. How naughty is that? So bear with me, and we will have some music any second now.

Right, sorry about that. We are ready and locked and loaded and ready to go. So I'm going to kick the show off with German band Beyond Border and their new single To Hell and Back, which was released on the 19th of March. It was produced by the very talented Rob Dust. And the notes with the single say, "Find my way out of the dark. This song gives you hope and courage, because after the rain, the sun always comes out again." So here we go, Beyond Border with To Hell and Back.

to the future. The future isn't some far-off place. It's the seed you planted yesterday. The care you give today. The dream you carry into tomorrow. You're not just walking into it.

And what a way to open the show. That certainly got the blood pumping. And it was worth the extra couple of seconds wait while I reloaded. That was Beyond Border with their new single, To Hell and Back, which was released on the 19th of March. Right, next up, I have got Sea of Sin and a new track called Let It Rain. Sea of Sin are from Hamburg, and they released a brilliant 8-track album on the 13th of March. It contains all 6 of their singles, plus 2 brand new tracks, Let It Rain and another one called Never Ending. The album is called The Shape of a Lonely Soul. So here we go, Sea of Sin, with one of the new tracks, Let It Rain.

And that was Sea of Sin with Let It Rain from the brand new The Shape of a Lonely Soul album. Right, my next track is by Swedish band Split Vision. It's called Once and For All, and it is the first track to be released from their forthcoming new album, which is due out in the autumn. And thank you to Stig at Town and Tower Records for sending this to me. So here we go, Split Vision with Once and For All.

And that was Split Vision with Once and For All. Right, we are going back to the 29th of April 1984 now, and the track that was number one in the charts of that date. It's Duran Duran with The Reflex from the Seven and the Ragged Tiger album. The song was heavily remixed by Nile Rodgers and Jason Corsaro for the single release, and we've gone full circle with the new Duran Duran single also being a collaboration with Nile Rodgers, and I'll be playing that for you later on in the show. So here we are for now, 1984, Duran Duran with The Reflex.

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5: My next track is the brand new single by LA-based trio Black Lights, which was released on the 24th of April. Blacklight are Adam Collier on synths and programming, Brian Belknap on vocals, and Omar Quinones on backing vocals and synths. Cruel is on an 8-track long multi-single featuring various remixes, plus a bonus track called Imminent Threat. So it's a good one. And if that wasn't exciting enough news, Blacklight are coming to the UK for their first ever UK tour. Yes, you heard it right. Gigs are on Monday the 18th of May at the Camden Club in London, Wednesday the 20th of May at the Fuel Bar in Manchester, so I hope to see some of you there, and Friday the 21st of May at Corporation in Sheffield. So do get along to one of the gigs and give Blacklight a big warm UK welcome for their first foray over this side of the pond. So here we go, Cruel by Blacklight.

And that was Black Lights with Cruel from the Cruel EP, which landed on the 24th of April. Right, my next track is by French band Dark Minimal Project, featuring D-Boy Je T'aime. Did you like my French accent there? D-Boy Je T'aime. The track I'm going to play for you is called And Sometimes, and it's from their And Sometimes EP. So here we go, Dark Minimal Project featuring D-Boy Je T'aime, And Sometimes.

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1: And a massive thank you, as always, to Willow's Way for their continued sponsorship of Wonderful Electric and for everything they do for cats in Northwich and the surrounding area. Now, if you would like to help Willow's Way, they are having a coffee morning on the 30th of May, which is a Saturday, and that's at the Lighthouse in Weaverham, and that is 10 a.m. till 1 p.m. So go along, have some yummy cakes and a brew, and help local pusscats. So, what's not to like? Right, we're going back in time now to the charts of 1979. This track was number 40 and climbing in the charts of the 29th of April 1979. It Sparks with the number one song in Heaven from their number one in Heaven album. It was produced and co-written by Giorgio Moroder, and Sparks are brothers Russell and Ron Mayall. So here we go, still one of my favourite songs, Sparks, the number one song in Heaven.

And that slice of synth pop heaven was Sparks with the number one song in heaven from 1979. Right, back to the current day, and Pixel Storm, aka Pete Johnson, has a new single out called The Bull. It was released on the 20th of March 2026, and the story is discharged from the army during the Spanish Civil War. The Bull goes home, damaged and depressed. His wife wants more from him, the strength she used to know. She can't understand why he wastes his freedom on drink and melancholy. So that's the story. And I have got really, really, really dead exciting news from Pixel Storm. Pete is supporting Tiny Magnetic Pets at the Camden Club in London on Saturday the 12th of September. So make a note in your diaries. If you haven't seen Pixel Storm before, you are absolutely in for a treat, as well as the Mighty Tiny Magnetic Pets. So, yeah, I think I'm as excited as Pete is about this. Anyway, here we go. Pixel Storm with The Bull.

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4: Right, I've got a couple of shout-outs to do. Hello to Lou Roberts, who is listening in Northwich, and to...

also playing Taunton Viviery Park Electric Summer Festival with Howard Jones on the 30th of August. And I hope to see some of you at 229 in London on the 2nd May, because I'll be going to that one. So here we go, the first of today's two Mesh tracks. This one is dedicated to Martin Woodgate's Mesh superfan, and it's called A Storm Is Coming.

And that was Mesh with A Storm Is Coming from their brand new The Truth Doesn't Matter album. Do we want some more Mesh? Of course we want some more Mesh. I'm going to play you another Mesh track. It's called Lone Wolf, also from The Truth Doesn't Matter album. It's an additional track on the deluxe version. And it was originally released as a B-side. It was the B-side of This World, which was released as a single by Mesh. So it's today's B-side on the Keyside. And it has got absolutely gorgeous synths. So here we go, Lone Wolf by Mesh.

0: 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We'll be finding new homes. 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
1: Right, I've got a couple more shout-outs and waves to do. And I think these two listeners are competing for the furthest away listener today. I've got Monica Lee, who is listening in Texas, and Ron Saunders, who is listening in Massachusetts. So, wow, Wonderful Electric is really going global. That's what we like. Right, we're going back in the charts now. 1981, the charts of the 26th of April. And Hazel O'Connor with D-Days, which was on its way down at number 20. Boo. I have got some news from Hazel. As many of you know, she had a bleed on the brain a couple of years ago. And she is continuing to make slow but steady progress and is in good spirits. So that is wonderful news. And with lots of love, as always, to Hazel. So here we go, Hazel O'Connor with D-Days.

And that was the fabulous Hazel O'Connor with D-Days from the Breaking Glass album. Right, my next track is a brand new single from Swedish band Cred, who are Björn Sund and Hans Carlson from the west coast of Sweden. And the track I'm going to play for you is called The Edge, and it was released on the 3rd of April. And thank you to Stig from Town & Tower Records for sending this to me. So here we go, Cred with The Edge.

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4: And I have got the brand new single from EMT for you later on in the show, and it's a corker. Right, my next track is Look Mum No Computer with Eins Zwei Drei. It was released on the 6th of March, and it's the UK's Eurovision Song Contest entry. So lots of luck to Sam Battle that this suitably bonkers song is a hit on the 16th of May. So here we go, Eins Zwei Drei.

And that was Look Mum, No Computer with Eins Vi Dry. Right, my next track is by Nick Wall, aka Methyl Orange. It's called Important Things, and it was released on the 20th of March. It's a celebration of some important qualities that we all need more of. And it has got absolutely gorgeous synths as well. So thank you to Nick for sending this in to me. Important Things by Methyl Orange.

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0: And so shines a good deed in a weary world.
1: Jen Hargrove's Wonderful Electric Show is sponsored by Willow's Way Cat Rescue. 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
2: Now, I mentioned earlier in the show that Willow's Way are hosting a coffee morning at the Lighthouse in Weaverham on Saturday the 30th of May. That's at 10 a.m. till 1 p.m. So do go along and get some yummy cake and coffee and help Willow's Way out. There are plenty of other ways that you can help Willow's Way too. If you're local and would like to be a foster carer for Willow's Way, they are absolutely crying out for foster homes for cats and kittens before they go to their forever homes. So if that's something that you think you would like to do, please contact Willow's Way. If anyone would like to make a donation of cat food, kitten food, cat litter, or any goods that could be used as bingo or raffle prizes, there are a number of drop-off boxes around Northwich. There's top floors on Manchester Road in Lostock Greylham, Northwich Vets also on Manchester Road in Lostock Greylham, and the Radio Northwich studio in Barron's Quay also has a box. And Willow's Way has also become a charity partner for Pets at Home. So there's a trolley in store where if you buy anything in store, cat food wise, you can leave it in the trolley. If you've got a Pets at Home card, you can also nominate Willow's Way as your nominated charity. So if you make a purchase or use a grooming service or vet care service from Pets at Home, it earns lifelines for your charity. And they can cash the lifelines in and buy the things that they need for the cats. So lots and lots of ways that you can help. If you're from out of the area and would still like to help this wonderful rescue, you can donate by bank transfer or by PayPal. And the details are on the Willow's Way Facebook page, or alternatively get in touch with me and I'll be happy to provide them to you. So there you go, lots of ways that you can help this amazing rescue. Right, back to the music now, and we've got the new single from Lakeside X, which is called Factory Flowers, and it was released on the 20th of March 2026. So here we go, Lakeside X with Factory Flowers.

And that was Lakeside X with their new single, Factory Flowers. Right, I need to do a shout out to Martin Woodgates, who is listening in down in sunny Devon. So, hi Martin, and thank you for tuning in. Right, we are going back in time now to the 26th of April 1981. And this track was at number 52 and on its way down the charts. On the 26th of April 81, it's Visage with Mind of a Toy from their Visage album. And this one is for Radio Northwich's own Kim Smith, Visage Superfan.

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5: Right, good afternoon and welcome to Wonderful Electric if you are just tuning in. Right, my next track is the brand new single from Tin Gun, which hasn't even been released yet. It's out via Retro Reverb Records on the 1st of May. And there is an album to follow later in the year. Tin Gun are Tim Dorney, Peter Steer, Mark Truman and Nick Hodges. And thank you to Pete Steer for sending this to me. And I must shout out to Pete, actually. Every time I play a Tin Gun track, Pete misses it. And he's working this afternoon. He's going to be getting the show on catch up. So, hello, future Pete. Right, so here we go. This Conversation by Tin Gun.

how good was that? That was This Conversation by Tin Gunn, which is due out on the 1st of May. So buy it when it comes out. It's brilliant. Right, I hope you've all got your dancing shoes and your disco pants on, because my next track is the new one by Duran Duran with Nile Rodgers. It's called Free to Love, and it was released on the 23rd of April 2026. So here we go, Duran Duran, Free to Love.

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1: Right, my next track is the brand new single from Future Perfect, aka Simone Owen, and it was released on the 7th of April. It's called Shame.

That is an absolute powerhouse of a track. That was Future Perfect with Shame. Absolutely gorgeous synths on that. Right, we are going back to the charts now of 29th of April, 1984 this time, and a new entry in at number 19. It's the Human League with The Lebanon from their Hysteria album.

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Right, my next track is by American band Gift, and it's called Pink House Secret Rave, and it's the Redux mix that I'm going to play for you. And this was released on the 9th of April 2026, and I love this one. It's got the same crunchy synth noises on it as Random by Gary Newman, if any of you know that one. So I hope you enjoy this as much as I do. Gift with Pink House Secret Rave.

And that was New York band Gift with Pink House Secret Rave, the Redux mix. Right, next up, I have got the new single from We Plastique, which was released on the 10th of April 2026. We Plastique are Martin Nyrop from Dark Wave Act Perpacity, excuse me, and James Thomas from the UK. And the track I'm going to play for you is called Revival. So here we go, We Plastique with Revival.

0: Jan Hargrove's Wonderful Electric Show is sponsored by Willow's Way Cat Rescue. 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We'll be finding new homes. 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
1: Now, I mentioned earlier on in the show that Willow's Way Cat Rescue are looking for cats fosterers. To give you the background, Willow's Way isn't all in one big building, say like Battersea Dogs Home or something like that. The volunteers actually house the cats within their own homes. So if you think you could foster for Willow's Way, if you've got a spare room and you think you could foster for Willow's Way, it would be an absolutely amazing thing to do. If you can only have a cat for a short term rather than having a permanent cat yourself because of your own circumstances, fostering might be ideal for you. So if it's something that you think you could do, do check out Willow's Way's Facebook page or alternatively get in touch with me and I'll put you in touch with Willow's Way. If you do foster a cat or cats or kittens for Willow's Way, they pay for all the vet care, all the food, all the cat litter, basically anything the cat needs while it's in your care. So you won't be out of pocket and you would be doing something amazing. And with kitten season upon us now, it's really, really important that we find, well, permanent homes for the little ones as they come in, but also temporary homes so we can take them in off the streets. You know, it's as simple as that. We can't take them in off the streets if there's nowhere for them to go. So do think about it. Right, back to the music now. And it's this month's Cover Lovers track. It's Universal Soldier. The cover I'm going to play for you has been done by Depeche Mode. And it's taken from the compilation Help 2, which was released on March the 6th, 2026. The original recording was by folk singer Buffy Sainte-Marie. It wasn't. It was first recorded as a single by the Highwaymen, released in September 1963. The song was released on Buffy Sainte-Marie's debut album, It's My Way, in April 1964, and that's the more commonly known one, the Buffy Sainte-Marie one. Help 2 is a charity compilation album created by the organisation War Child in order to raise funds for their work involving helping children living through war. So the money's going to a very good cause. So here we go, Depeche Mode with Universal Soldier.

And that was Depeche Mode with their cover of Universal Soldier from the Help 2 compilation album. Right, we are going back in time now to have a look at the charts of the 24th of April 1983. This next track was on its way down at number 7 in the charts of 24th of April 83. It's Eurythmics with Love is a Stranger from their Sweet Dreams Are Made of This album. And this one goes out to Radio Northwich's own Mike Bedard, who is a big Annie Lennox fan. So here we go. Love is a Stranger by Eurythmics.

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Right, my next track is the new single by Jaded, aka Jay Taylor, which was released on the 1st of April 2026. It's called Silence Calls.

And that was J-Dead with Silence Calls. My goodness, that was immense. Right, my next track is by German-Finnish duo Platonic, and it's called Fortress of Fools. And originally, Kay from Platonic, she's finding it difficult to cope with the madness in the world, and she'd written a poem. Her inspiration was a very popular fairy tale by Hans Christian Andersen. And originally she wanted to create a storytelling ballad, but then Sammy presented to her a very cool danceable instrumental piece, and they sort of like merged the two, Kay's poem and Sammy's dancey music. So here we go, we've got Fortress of Fools by Platonic.

And that was Fortress Falls by Plutronic. And thank you to Kay and Sammy for sending it to me, and also for your kind message on my recent loss. Thank you very much. Right, my next track is called Together Apart. It's by Mothloop, and this has been remixed by Tipsy Eyes. It was originally released in March last year, and it's been remastered. So here we go, this is the 2026 remaster. Together Apart by Mothloop, the Tipsy Eyes remix, remastered.

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4: My next track is the brand new single by EMT, aka Emma Walters and Tony Blue. It's called Tear It Down, and it's from the Tear It Down EP, which is three tracks, including a remix by Dream State Sounds and a Bandcamp exclusive only remix by Technomadic, aka Simon Forsyth. So there you go. There is also a brand new album on the horizon, so watch this space. So, Tear It Down by EMT. Can't give this track enough love.

And that absolute belter was Tear It Down by EMT. How fantastic was that? Right, we're going back to 1982 now for my next track. It was number 59 in the charts of the 25th of April, 1982. It's A Flock of Seagulls with I Ran So Far Away from their Listen album.

0: 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We'll be finding new homes. 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
1: Right, my next track is by German band Diorama, and it's called Million Dollar Smile. It's the fourth single to be taken from their new album, A Substitute for Light, which dropped on April 10th. So here we go. Million Dollar Smile by Diorama.

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3: My next track is by French band Shiny Darkness from their brand new Mega Speech album, which was released on the 19th of March. And the track I'm going to play for you is called Chasing Dreams.

And that was Chasing Dreams by Shiny Darkness. My next track is a brand new one from Ladytron. Their brand new album, Paradises, dropped on the 20th of March. 16 tracks on the album, so definitely value for money. And the track I'm going to play for you is called Solid Light. Now, Ladytron are gigging with Gary Newman at the Peace Hall in Halifax on Friday the 31st of July, and with Gary Newman and Mark Armand at the Crystal Palace Bowl on Thursday the 6th of August. So, here we go. Solid Light by Ladytron.

And that was Ladytron with Solid Light from their brand new Paradises album. And just like that, we have reached the end of the show. My goodness, that 3 hours has absolutely whizzed past. Sorry, excuse me. Right, I do hope you stay with Radio Northwich, because we've got Jeff Stewart's Tuesday Mishmash on after me, 6 till 8. And then 8 till late, we have got Griff's Soulful Sounds. So plenty to go at if you stay with Radio Northwich for the evening. I'm next on air now on the 26th of May, so make a note in your diaries. And do also make a note in your diaries if you're local for the Willows Way Coffee Morning on the 30th of May. Right, I have got one last track for you. This one was released on the 9th of March 2026. It's by Midjor, and if you're going to any of the Midjor dates on his Man of Two Worlds tour, get there in plenty of time to see the support band Senius, who have featured regularly on Wonderful Electric and are absolutely amazing guys. But the track I'm actually going to play for you is by Midjor. It's called Just Words, and I'm going to play the single version. And my dad loved Midjor. And I lost my dad last month. So this is for Will Hargrove.

Right, good night. God bless. May the force be with you. Thank you for listening. And see you on the 26th of May for the next wonderful electric. Good night.

Well, there she goes. There she goes into the sunshine across Byron's Quay there. Beautiful, absolutely beautiful day today. Started off a little tiny bit funny, but it then progressed into a nice afternoon. I've been watching a bit of Crown Green bowling at Wharton Rec here in Winsford. And, of course, I'm in Studio 5 of Radio Northwich in Wharton in Winsford. So, many thanks indeed to Jan there for the last couple of hours. And, as she said, she will be back with you. We will be back with Jan on the 26th of May, the day before my birthday. Believe it, special birthday, a big 8-0 apparently. Oh dear, can't believe it. Never mind, you'll have to wish me happy birthday, Jan. Okay, let's start this evening's session. It's the 28th of April and it's 2026, believe it or not, and I was born in 1946, so there you are. That's where they get that figure from, you know, one fat lady, as used to call it in bingo, didn't they? At number 8.

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1: We can't just play one from Keane, can you? You cannot play one without the other one, can you? Definitely not. 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It's somewhere that nobody else knows.

0: Well, what a beautiful combination of voices there with James Morrison, and of course featuring that young lady, Nelly Furtado. Beautiful, absolutely beautiful song. That one was entitled Broken Strings at 14 minutes after 6 o'clock. And a beautiful Tuesday. It's a sunny day again. Oh, I'm loving this sunshine.
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0: Well, we're certainly going way back in time with this one from the Walker Brothers. You remember this one? Make it easy on yourself? Why not? Why go the hard way?

Well, if anybody tells me that they don't enjoy the old style music, then I'll eat my hat. You can dance to it, you can sing along with it, and you can enjoy it all at the same time. Biggity Witch there, and that same

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1: It is. It is indeed. And we've been around playing it for you for 8 years now. It's just about getting round to 8 years we've been with you. And you've I can't believe it. If you've only just found us, where on earth have you been? Every time you go shopping in Barron's Quay, there's a great big sign up there next to the card shop, and it says Radio Northwich, and that's where we are. That's where the main studio is. And then, of course, I am in Studio 5 here in Wharton in Winsford. And it doesn't matter. It's the same old feeling. It doesn't matter whether you're sitting in the studio in Barron's Quay or in Studio 5 in Winsford. I still shut my eyes and just imagine that, you know, that it's quite nice, actually. It's being what we were saying earlier about the song there, about being in your own little space. And it's lovely. It's absolutely gorgeous. Like on a night like tonight, the sun is beaming, absolutely beaming in the studio. I've had a lovely afternoon with watching the bowling there at Wharton Rec in Winsford. And then I do a little bit of radio, and then perhaps watch a little bit of TV afterwards, and one or two friends and other people texting in to us and in on Messenger as well. So, I mean, what more do you want, really? What more can you want? And, the text number, you're asking me what the text... Well, you would have asked me, wouldn't you, if I'd have said. So it's 07392 632 490. 07392 632 490. That is the text number of Studio 5 here in Winsford, in Wharton in Winsford. So I'm going to leave you with this one now. This is one of my favourites. We're going back in time again. Not as far back as Spaghetti Witch, but I'm sure you're going to enjoy this one. And it says something about it being live at British Summertime, whatever. Anyway, I'm sure that when you hear the introduction, everything will become absolutely crystal clear. 24 minutes past 6 o'clock on Tuesday evening, and it's the 28th of April 2026. Just to remind you, dare I tell you my secret? I wonder if I dare to mention it. I've got a secret. I'll just have a word with the powers that be, and then maybe I'll divulge it. If not, it would have to be later, perhaps. But never mind. As I say, let's go along to this live at the British Summertime thing. Do you recognise this introduction?

0: Oh, absolutely beautiful, that. Absolutely love it. Sitting here in the sunshine, you know, feet up in the Studio 5. I really, really enjoy an elbow there with that one, the live version. Just after 6:30, in case you have to be somewhere, and Simon Brooks has just popped in, and very complimentary, Simon, very complimentary. He says, 80, Jeff, 80, blimey, you don't look a day over 79. Thank you, Simon. That's really made me feel better. You are indeed, he says, 3 months and 9 days older than the one and only Freddie Mercury. Thank you, Simon.
1: The latest, oh, and yes. The greatest.
0: La, la, la, la, la.
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0: Ah, it is indeed. Right, shall we have a little look at what else we can play, yeah? What about... we've got the Jonas Brothers. I've been asked quite a few times, how come you don't play any of the Jonas Brothers? So, Kieran Gibson, you're listening in Winsford. This one's especially aimed at you. And don't forget that text number is 07 392 632 490.

0: So you just thought you'd get your head down, did you? Get on the lounger outside, put your head down and see if you can have a little
1: Your
0: rest.
1: 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It Radio is. Northwich.
0: It certainly is. Okay, Jonas Brothers there for Kieran Gibson over in Winsford. And I think Kieran may be over in Middlewich at the moment, looking after our great-grandson, James, and his mum, Charlotte, and Dad Gareth over there in Middlewich. So if you are, then a very good evening to you. Very good evening to you. Also, very good evening to two very good friends of my wife, Irene, and myself, who are, of course, Nev and Glenn Clark, who normally reside down in Haverford West, down there in down in Wales, deepest, darkest Wales. But at the moment, they're put the sons at Whitegate, so they're doing a bit of doggy sitting, apparently. It's a very good evening to them, but they're not on their own. They are definitely not on their own. They do have indeed a couple with them. So very good evening to Sandra and John. Sandra and John up there at Whitegate with them. And Nev says they're very good friends, like yourself, Jeff. And I might take it for granted then that no doubt the amber liquid will be flowing. I've no doubt about that whatsoever. And, of course, looking forward to seeing you again on Thursday evening, Glenn and yourself, for a meal. So hope Sandra and John are enjoying a little bit of our music, our usual, well, we call it the Jeff Stewart Mishmash Show, don't we? And we call it that for one very good reason. But anyway, he said, tell you what, Jeff, they wouldn't half like a bit of Gary Puckett. Any chance of having a look at the library there in Studio 5 and see whether you can dig it up? So guess what? Guess what I found, Nev? Yeah!

Okay, there we go. It's especially for John and Sandra up there at Whitegate, enjoying a little noggin or two there with Neff and Glenn. We've got a very special one coming up very soon as well, and it was suggested by our lovely April Wilkinson in Winsford, and I'll be playing that one very, very soon with a special thought. We'll have a special thought for a lovely young lady, and many, many years ago, I did say that twice on purpose, by the way. I'm not repeating myself. I know I'm getting on in age, but I'm not there yet. I'm definitely not there yet. But we used to love, when we had a pirate radio station, it was called Radio Impact on shortwave, and it had a very, very lot of listeners all over the world. For 3.5 years we ran it until we got a tap on the shoulder that said, well, you've had a wonderful time, you've done a wonderful job, very, very, very good in terms of experience in operating radio and blah, blah, blah, you know, but you got to go, you got to go. So we did, one of our very, very favourite artists, shall we say, group in Ireland. I'll give you a clue. With a certain group that I'm going to play very, very soon. But anyway, we need to have a look as well at our Radio Northwich Facebook group. We need to have a look what's going on there with the vote. So Connor Gibson from Castle in Northwich has chosen the songs for this week. I don't know them, but Connor does. He said they're for the young set granddad, so don't even bother trying to work out what they're all about. They're way, way beyond you, Grandad. You're back in the 1960s, and believe me, these songs are definitely not. So, after Nazareth, we'll have a little look at what I was talking about there with April, and then we will, indeed, we will have a look at what's going on with the vote. So, go across to our Radio Northwich Facebook group, have your vote, and then we will, indeed, in the second hour of the show, be playing these songs that Connor Gibson in Northwich has suggested to us. Do you remember this one? I'm going to play this one for Jono over in Northwich, Andy Jono Johnson. Very good evening to you, Jono.

0: There we go, especially for Jono over there in Northwich. Andy Jono Johnson. Very good evening to you, Jono.
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Oxford, of course, giving the old bebop a bit of a banging, then you've got to listen to Griff's Soulful Sounds a bit later on this evening. Well, April says, Jeff, I'm waiting. I am waiting. I'm here. I'm here in my house, and I'm waiting to be introduced to those songs of your grandsons that he's put on the poll this week. And any chance, by the way, that you could also play a couple of songs by the Doolies, after all. Kathleen from the Doobies with that lovely voice, that beautiful voice there, has unfortunately passed away after a battle with that horrid dementia. So would you please, you know, play a couple of songs for her, because she was indeed a lovely, lovely lady and brought us happiness and joy, and especially when we had the pirate radio station as well. We used to sing a little hats out in the background there. It's a wonder they couldn't hear us about, because it was all done in the countryside, of course, away from where you could have spying eyes and people trying to chase us. And it's a wonder they didn't hear us about 10 miles away, but never mind. April says, a little bit of The Chosen Few by the Doolies would be great, Jeff. And shall we follow it up with my favourite anyway, from 1977, which is always the Doolies to me anyway, which of course is The Love of My Life.

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2: Okay, we're just coming up to 7 o'clock now, 1900 hours here in the UK. 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So if you're in the UK, a very good evening to you. It's 7 o'clock and my name is Jeff Stewart. 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And Radio Northwich, for your information, is a little radio station as compared to many of these huge things. And we're based in the northwest of England, midway between the cities of Liverpool and Manchester, in a county called Cheshire. So if you're ever visiting the UK, and if you're down in the south of England or wherever you are, even coming to see us from a very, very long way away, then do pop in and say hello. And there's lots of places to see in the northwest. You've got Manchester and Liverpool, of course. I'm sure you'll be well versed with what's famous from those places. But you've also got little gems like the city of Chester, where you know, there's lots and lots of Roman history there. So it's a very, very interesting city. And was it last week? I'm sure it was last week, that our very own Mike Cooksley featured the fact that Northwich, where we are from, was also a Roman fort. There was a Roman fort here in our town. Not much left now, not a great deal left of evidence to show that, but history tells the story that indeed we were, once upon a time, we were battered by the Romans. They came and the conquerors, didn't they? But there we are. Just a little point of interest here. Okay, carrying on now with the Eagles and The Best of My Love. And then afterwards, I'll have a little look and see what's happening with the popular Tuesday evening poll. And if I'm honest with you, I've got to be perfectly honest with you, when my grandson, Connor, chose these songs, I think I know one of the songs, that's all. But I'm going to have great difficulty in pronouncing these names, so I might just do it phonetically instead of trying to, you know, spell them out or whatever. Oh dear me, they have some funny things, don't they? Oh dear, Glennon. Oh dear, I can. I'm jealous. I tell you, okay, I admit it. I'm jealous. Sandra and Glenn are now on their second bottle. They're doing a bit of dancing, a bit of singing, and they're doing an awful lot of drinking. So there we are. I'm jealous. That's what it is. I am. I'm jealous. Never mind. I'll have to get a drink after the show, won't I? You're not allowed to drink during a show, you know. You cannot drink any alcohol in a radio studio. Right, 4 minutes after 7 o'clock with the Eagle.

Well, there we go. That's the Eagles, of course, and the best of my love. And April Wilkinson has also said, keep playing them, Jeff. She's enjoying the music tonight. Keep playing them. And Simon Brooks says, ooh, Ballroom Blitz, Jeff, 1973 from the Suite. What an absolutely top song. Absolutely incredible. Love it to bits. Love it to bits, he says. And he says, reminds me of Wayne's World, when Wayne falls in love at first sight with Cassandra, who is Tia Carrera, apparently, a bass player in a band called Crucial Taunt. Never heard of them. Don't know who they are. Not a clue. She's probably nice, though. Good-looking girl, you know. Right, we'll have a little look at the Radio Northwich poll soon, the popular Tuesday evening poll. But first of all, Tony Franchetti is down there in Cardiff, and Tony, who of course I've told you many times, is a Northwich lad, born in Northwich, and his family from many years ago. And Tony's grandparents and great-grandparents lived within doors of my own relations that were from Northwich. And oh, while we're talking about Northwich, by the way, once again, congratulations to 1874 Northwich for succeeding in their promotion. And although me being a one-eyed Winsford fan, we should have beat them when we played them at Winsford. We should have scored at least three goals in the first half, and then they wouldn't be seen then, would they? But never mind, they did come out the second half and they were the better team. So Jeff Stewart, Sour Grapes, no chance, pal. No, they deserved it, And I believe it was a great game as well, against the old Vexer. So there we are. We do indeed have the company, Winsford United have the company of Northwich Vex next season. And good luck to 1874, by the way.

0: And Tony has just popped in and he said, good evening, very good evening to you. Hope all is well with yourself and the family and, of course, all the folk up at Northwich you remember, Tony. And, of course, his family there. And if I believe, is it not New Street it was, wasn't it? It was New Street, Tony, but it was all knocked down behind Woolworths and around that area. Where our ancestors both came from. And Tony says, what about a bit of Queen, Jeff? Any chance of a bit of Queen? Of course there is. I'll tell you what we'll do, Tony. I'll combine two in one. I'll play this one, and it'll become quite apparent why I've played it, especially for yourself there, down in Cardiff at the moment, and also for the 1874 gang of Northwich as well. So here we go. What about this one? A two in one, a bit of a two in one job.
1: Time after time, I've done my sentence.

0: 20 years ago. Maybe liquid gold will help jog your memory.
1: Do you remember this one? All those years ago from Liquid Gold. Do you remember that gentleman who was married to that young lady that does the cruises?

but you can't tell me who they both are. Who's the young lady on the cruises? Her name's Jane, by the way, but what's the other name? And who was the gent she was married to? Who sang with this group, Liquid Gold?

was Liquid Gold and Dance Yourself Dizzy, the song that somebody once said every DJ should have this in the record box. I've got it. Right, I'm playing it you now. I've got it. Oh, dear me, I don't know. Well, what can I say? The Nolans, and mood for dancing as well and all that. Oh, dear, dear, dear. It's been a bit of a mishmash tonight, but I've enjoyed every single minute of it. Absolutely enjoyed every single minute. And we've got a bit of BB Ricks coming up next, apparently.

What can I say? Yeah, Simon Brooks says, what about BB Rexha, Jeff? I don't know who BB Rexha is, Simon. I haven't a clue. But go on, we'll play it. We'll definitely play it. Here we go. Let's have a little listen to it, see what it sounds like. I hope there's no bad language in it or anything. I'll have to turn it off quicker than this, Simon. I just want to quickly press the mute button. Jeff, put your finger on the mute button just in case.

you know, I quite like that. I honestly quite like that. That's the first time I've heard that one, Alice. It's the first time I've actually heard it, but there we go. Bebe Rexha, yeah. I'll have a little look for them again. Well done, Connor, in choosing that one, mate. I quite enjoyed that one. Let's have a look, see what's going on then with the rest of the poll, shall we? Let's nip across to our Radio Northwich Facebook group, and we shall indeed have a quick look at what's doing what. Well, we just had Bebe Rexha there with New Religion, and we've also got, is it Sean Ducrow, is it? Something like that, I don't know. CianDucrot. So anyway, make of it what you will. And it's called I'll Be Waiting. Then we've got Lewis Capaldi with Forget Me. I know that one. Let me see who's voted for that. Oh, very loud. We've also got Chapel Roan and Hot To Go. And then Tate McRae, She's All I Wanna Be. And I think I've heard that one as well. And guess what? Benji Rowling has also popped one on. He's popped on Holly Humberstone and Cruel World. Thank you very much indeed there, Holly. Benji, really, isn't it? It's Holly Humberstone. Holly Humberstone, what the devil's that? I've seen one there before, never heard of it.

So the way I'm not sure how to pronounce it. Is it Sian? Sian Ducrow, and I'll Be Waiting next. And let's have a look who's been voting for that one. Let me see, who have we got? We've got Simon Brooks, who's suggested that we play that one.

Well, there we go. I quite enjoyed that one there, by the way. I'll be waiting for you. Yeah, never heard these songs before. Honestly, it's a listener's choice, but what a great song.

Okay, let's have a quick look at what else we've got here on the popular Tuesday evening poll. We've got Tate McRae, and She's All I Wanna Be. And Simon Brooks likes this one. Also, Tegan Toft. Very good evening to you, Tegan.

0: Okay, thank you very much indeed to Tegan Toft and also Simon Brooks.
1: Ladies! I said one at a time. Get out!
0: Oh, dear, dear, dear. That's a bit naughty, isn't it? That's a bit naughty. Dear, dear, dear. I watched the video this afternoon of that one. It was quite funny. Quite funny. Okay, let's have a quick look at what we're doing here. It's exactly 25 minutes before the hour of 8 o'clock, 8 p.m. here in the UK. I'm Jeff Stewart and I'm with you till 8 o'clock, broadcasting from Studio 5 of Radio Northwich. And then Griff comes along at 8 o'clock with his soulful sounds. So if you're into soul music, a bit of reggae, and how does Griff describe it? He describes it as... Let me have a look. Hey, it's Griff here. I've got my soulful sounds, a bit of old town, a bit of soul, a bit of northern funk, R&B, reggae, you name it, and I'll play it if you say it.

Well, I don't know what's going on there with ZZ Top, but it sounds as if somebody's enjoying themselves. Anyway, a very good evening to Benji Rowling, also Martin Folan. Also, once again, our very own Simon Brooks has voted for Ollie Humberstone and Cruel World.

Well, there we go, that's that Cruel World there from Holly Humberstone. Just got a couple to play now off the pole, and then I shall be handing you over to Griff at 8 o'clock. Meanwhile, we'll take a look at those sharp-dressed men. Our very own April Wilkinson said she's enjoying a bit of ZZ Top, so here's another one for you, April.

Okay, brilliant bit of ZZ Top there. Thank you very much indeed to Simon Brooks, Ella Catherine Healy, Stephen Powell and Kim Jackson for voting for Chabot Roll and Hot to Go.

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0: has a right the right to control there. Jeff Chappell Roan and Hot to Go. Coming up to 8 minutes before the hour of 8 o'clock now, and Griff with his soulful sound. So we've just got the one to play that's the most voted for, of course. Ah, dear me.
1: However you do.
0: Let me see. What have we got? What have we indeed got? Yeah. Let me just let's have a quick look and see who has voted for what. We have indeed got names that Lewis Capaldi gained here on this with Forget Me. Include Barry Gibson. Yes, I like that one. Simon Brooks, Wayne Buckley in Winsford, Jack Pierce, Angela Gillett, very good image you, Angela, Polly Jones and Ellen Fenwick Freeburg.

Okay, once again, thank you very much indeed to Barry Gibson, Simon Brooks, Wayne Buckley, Jack Pierce, Angela Gillett, Polly Jones and Ellen Fenwick Freeburg for voting there for Lewis Capaldi. I'd rather hear how much and thank you very much indeed to everyone who's voted in the poll this week. Hope you've enjoyed the music chosen by Connor Gibson. Connor Gibson from Northwich. We've got a couple of minutes to run now, so thank you very much indeed to all those who've been in touch on the Messenger. And they include April Wilkinson, Simon Brooks, Glenn Clark. Forgetting, of course, Glenn and Nev Clark, who are up here at the moment in the in the heart of England, from South Wales. So a very good evening to Glenn and Nev, who I'll be seeing on Thursday evening. I look forward to that anyway. And Tony Franchetti and family, all the way down there in Cardiff. We've also got Bob May, Bob Curzon. And April Wilkinson's popped in. She said, tell you what, Jeff, we've got to do a 70s night. Why don't we get the poll going on 70s music? But no Queen, she says. Oh, dear, dear, dear, dear. And she said, not forgetting, of course, thank you, a lovely grandson there, for a great choice of music this evening, Jeff. Okay, thanks very much, April. Have a lovely evening there and a very pleasant week until hopefully we'll see you a week tonight. So I'm going to pass you over to Griff now, wishing you all a very, very pleasant evening. Do what you enjoy and enjoy what you do. And hopefully, if the good Lord allows me to, I shall see you in a week's time, a week today. So don't be late, whatever you do. So I'll see you then. Over to Griff. Bye-bye for now. Hope you've enjoyed the music.

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1: Yes, and there we go. You asked goodbye, Jeff. Right. I hope you've had a good show, mate. Anyway, yes, that was Prince and When the Doves Cry. Do you know when you open a CD cover? I'll have to go and look at it. Hang on. And you think, oh, yes, plenty there to go at. You open it up, and there's floppy nothing in it. And you're convinced you know what it is, but it isn't. I just don't know. Don't know where it's come. But there you go. I'll probably never find it, because I've never seen a loose one yet. Anyway, yes, good evening, everybody. Welcome to Radio Northwich with Griff Soulful Sounds tonight, all the way till 11 o'clock. Hopefully we're the finest artists, soul artists, for your lovely ears. Don't forget, if you want to get in touch, the number is 0797 789 2509. And welcome back to my lovely sister, all the way there in Norton Hales. I can actually officially say that she's been away around the world. Not in a dinghy. Anyway. Yes, making memories, as she says. Yeah, so welcome to the show, Linda. She hasn't been able to listen in, so yeah. But she went for the walk. When was it, yesterday? Something. She texted me and said, I'm listening to your Tuesday show. So there you go. Yes. I'm no doubt Pete will be on soon. Right, let's get the show underway. Less the talking, more of the listening. This is Rihanna with Diamonds. Oh, she was actually on the television last night. First time I've seen her for a long, long time on a fashion show. So, yeah, looking stunning as ever. All right, there you go. This is Rihanna and Diamonds.
2: Like a diamond. Shame.

Oh, there we go. Fantastic. Yes, three tunes, my lovely sister. Welcome her back. She's been away for nearly 4 months. So, yeah, that's probably three of her favourites in a way, I think. Yeah. So, she loves the Four Tops. So, I don't think she's probably heard it for 4 months. But there you go. Anyway. Yes, and good evening to my dear friend up there in, not to say sunny. I don't know if it's been sunny up north, which has it? I hope so. Yeah, I've been out today. Where do we head towards today? I can't even remember where we came through. Now, this is what I've got to think now. I've got to think now, which way did we come back? Which way did we come back today from Venetian? Oh, yes, we went through Nantwich. That was right. Yes, that's right. And yes, I know now. Right. I just follow everybody and follow myself. But there you go. Anyway, so yeah, good. I've been out there today in my shorts again, may I say. In my shorts. I was out Sunday. My goodness, that was cold. Dave, one of my mates, he was in his shorts. Oh, dear. The pipe was... anyway, but that was gruel, that was. That was terrible, yes. Very, very much hilly and whatever. But yeah, lovely ride today. And I had oatcakes. Yes. Right, okay then. Just saying hello to my dear soulful friend, Pete, up there in North, which he's joined us tonight. And he welcomes Linda back, he says. He says, great to have you back. And he was actually at the Fox and Hounds. What day was he on? What day did he say? His late cousin's funeral. He didn't say what day it was. It was at the Fox and Hounds, yeah. Yeah, very nice place, mate, I must admit. I try and advertise it where I can. Right, let's get the music going then. Hey, Pete's asked for the Whispers. I'll play that one for you, mate, as soon as. After I play this one, I've got Aretha Franklin. We've got a bit of the Toots and the Maytels. I love this one. This is Reggae Got Soul. And Pete's obviously asked for the Whispers, My Girl. Well, get it going under the way. Don't forget the number to ring. Not ring. Don't ring me. The text me on is 0797 789 2509 for a soulful request. It's the 5th of the 5th, 26. Oh, that's good. 22 minutes past 8. Let's get going. Here on Radio Northwich. Aretha Franklin.

There we go, brilliant, my girl. That was for Pete, his first request for today. Right, let's go then. We've got a bit of Edwin Starr, Agent Double Old Soul.

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one of my favourites. Obviously, that is Gladys Knight and the Pips. Brilliant track, that is. Right, Linda, have you got your ears on? While you've been away, you've been listening to a few new artists that I've got into. I don't know whether Pete said he likes them or not. Anyway, this guy I got into called Eddie Dalton absolutely blew my mind. But there was something about the... when he was singing. Anyway, it turns out he's AI. Which really, it was like a kick between the legs. I was just like, oh my God, no. And of course, I was like, oh God, can I listen to it or not? Anyway, is that good that yes, I can. And will I get the album? The album's out. I probably will do, because I just think he's, yeah, he's, I can't say he's so good, but yeah, it's an AI. I don't know what to say about that. Anyway, this is a brilliant, I love this one. I love the way, the words he says and everything. It's called Another Day Old. And I think people who are getting older can relate to it very much so. Anyway, have a listen. See what you think. So, yeah. And I've got a reggae artist I've been into for a little bit. I don't think I was sort of into him when you left. So I'll play one of his. And see what you think anyway. Anyway, this is Eddie Dalton, Another Day Old.

And there you go. Mr. Dalton. Very good. I've got a friend named Dalton. It's his birthday today. So, Richard, yeah. Anyway, what do you think? Do you like it? Good, isn't he? He's very good. Very got a lot of soul there, and the guitar's brilliant. So, yeah. Anyway, going to keep listening to him. Got to get the album. Right, okay. I wanted to play a bit of Marvin Gaye. And the song I wanted to play was... And the only way is live on this one. Distant Lover, because I heard it on, it came up on Facebook, just comes up, and I loved it, but that's live, so I'm going to look for it just in case it's not. I love listening to live music myself, but anyway, but I just think Marvin's just as good, but anyway, never mind. I try to look for it on another CD. Anyway, I've chosen him singing with Tammy Terrell anyway, because I just love it. I've got the album, him and Tammy Terrell. So I've picked this one. I will get the Distant Lover one. I will play it later. And this is called You're All I Need to Get By. I love listening to him and Tammy Terrell together. I've always said them two should have got together, and they never did. So yeah, I think she liked the bad guys. You know, like, what's his name out of Temptations? Oh, I can't think of it right now. And obviously James Brown didn't treat him very well. David Ruffin, that was it. Right, let's get the music going and shut up.

There we go. The Jackie Wilson. I love that one. Yes, it's a goosebump moment for me. It's his voice and everything. I know I'll go on about it. But, yeah, love it. Love it. I could listen. It's one of those songs you could listen over and over again. I could, yeah. Yeah, I know, I know. Some Bob Marley, some one or two Bob Marley songs gets me that way. So I have got two songs for me funeral, but we won't go into that. Right, Linda Ego, this is the reggae artist I told you about. It's 5 minutes 20 seconds long. So yeah. Anyway, I can't get his stuff. That's the only trouble. But I've got him. I've got a playlist of his anyway. So anyway, this guy's called PM Quinns. He's actually a poet. A reggae artist, poet. So, yeah. He's got a song that I put on Facebook this week, which is all about people who are worse off than you and you should look after what you've got, basically, your body. So you'll connect with that. Anyway, this is PM Quinns. Have a listen to it. This is called You Were With Me. Don't you love it already?

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I love it. There you go. Right, Pete, you're not going to believe this, mate. It's one of them spooky moments. I'm not joking. I am not joking now. It's a warning, this is. I put Aswad on to play, right, with my headphones on. And I was playing Aswad. And I thought to myself, hang on a bit here. I've played a reggae one for Linda, right, which was... Quinn. So I thought, no, I won't play it. So I decided to play something else. I don't know what it was. So there you go, mate. How's that? When did you send that now? Let me have a look. If you sent that about 10 minutes ago. When did you send it now? I'm trying to read it. Anyway. So there you go. That is weird. That is so weird. Oh, I don't know. There's something there, mate. I don't know. I don't know what it is. Right, okay then. Here we go. I'm going to play Aswad. And good thing going. I can't believe that. I've been texting my mate. I think I'm going to go and... There's a thing on up north from Glasgow. From Carlisle to Edinburgh. It's 100 miles overnight. It's basically a... You just go yourself type of thing, look after yourself. You get no medals or nothing like that. It's called Ride to the Sun. So you go from east to west, dip your back wheel at Carlisle, front wheel in Edinburgh. And then obviously you got to get back from Edinburgh somehow. You know, you got a bike. So it's take the bikes up, cycle during the night over to Edinburgh. We've got two nights in... Edinburgh, and then cycle back to Glasgow, stay in Edinburgh, cycle back to Glasgow 60 miles, train back from Glasgow back to Crewe. So there you go. It's, yeah, no, right. Anyway, Aswad, let's get down to the music.

Yeah, no more talking about ghosty things. But that was a weird one, I must admit. Right, okay then, Pete. You haven't requested anything for a bit. joking. I'm going to play this one by Otis Redding. I've got it lined up, mate, so I'm going to play it. It's Otis Redding and Tramp. You love this, I know you do, so I'm going to play it, mate.

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Brilliant stuff. How many years does that take you back? Right, Pete, I've got a treat for you, mate. Was it yesterday, day before? Days go that quick in life right now, don't they? Just fly by. Yeah, just tell me, sister, she said, you can't believe it's nearly a week since she got back. 'Tis nearly a week, is it? What's today? Tuesday? Oh, no, not yet. Anyway, Aretha Franklin, Smokey Robinson, singing Oh Baby Baby Live, came up on my phone. Never as it came up before. Really, really good. Now, the only thing is, I can only get the live version. But, what can I say? Smokey and Aretha Franklin singing Oh Baby Baby. That'll do for me. Anyway, let's have a go at it. Here you go, mate. It'll be a good one.

Not bad, not bad. I know it's only 2 minutes 15 seconds long, but Aretha was playing actually the piano, because when I saw it, obviously they were, you could see him singing. So, but yeah, you got to give Smokey's due, singing with Aretha Franklin. Oh dear. It must have been, anyway, there you go. Probably great friends and whatever. Right, let's get the music going here on Radio Northwich. What am I going to have? Ooh. See if you know who this is.

was going to get a bit lost there. My right hand was lost and left hand was moving somewhere different. Just, oh, dear. Right. Okay. Right. Everything's all right, I think. Right. Here we go. Right. I'm going to play this one. I've never played it before. Her name is Margie Joseph. I've had my headphones on listening to all the songs. I love her voice. It's just really nice. And I don't think I've played it before. I know we haven't played it before. So I'm going to play this one. Anyway, it's called Your Sweet Lovin'. Here you go.

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Ah, there you go. Right, Linda, we've got another singer for you since you've been away. Her name is Ayana Lee, a young lady. And she's the granddaughter of the two soul singer brothers, Jimmy Ruffin and David Ruffin, believe it or not. So, yeah, but she's British. So, yeah, but obviously with American roots and all this, that and the other. I could read a lot about, there's a lot here about her, but I knew she was famous for somebody. I forgot it was the Ruffins, but there you go. Anyway, so this one's called House Broken. Here we go.

There you go. Great stuff. Anyway, what do you think, Linda? Very good. Anyway, just to clarify... Oh, I got all the information there on her. Let me just get this right because, you know, Peter, he's very, very good at his knowledge. Anyway, she's the granddaughter of the legendary soul singer Jimmy Ruffin and the niece of David Ruffin. Basically brought up by a mother singer. She's got a bad sort of background with her father, so I don't think she's got anything to do with her father. It doesn't really mention him. And why is that gone? Oh, my God, I've only got 5% left on my phone. Anyway, yeah, they were in London. Anyway, she moved to Los Angeles when she was 15 years old, basically, and got into the music. Her mother is a big singer-songwriter, multi-platinum. She is a mother is. So, yeah, anyway, that's it. So there you go. Mary Wells. I'm going to play this one by Mary Wells. I've been listening to it. Very good. It's called Can't You See You're Losing Me. I've played this a few times. I know I do like it myself. Anyway, here you go. Don't forget, if you want to get in touch, the number is 07978925 09. I'm trying to do two things at once and it doesn't work. Not for me. Leave that to the women.

Yeah, there you go. Mary Wells for you. Great track. That is, I do like that one. That's Can't You See You're Losing Me. There you go. Great stuff. Right, okay then. I'm going to play Whitney Houston for my dear friend up there in Northwich. He hasn't asked for Whitney, but it's... Oh, I can't. He just absolutely loves Whitney Houston. The number one. So, yeah, I've gone through the list, Pete, and I've picked this one. It's a classic, that's all I can say, and it's called I'm Every Woman. Here you go.

Oh, love that one by Whitney Houston. What a voice. Oh, it's gone off. Oh, I tell you what, when you look for that's come back again. I was looking for The Distant Lover by Marvin Gaye. And I've only got, like I say, I've only got it live. It only feels like I said it 5 minutes ago. So anyway, I went looking for it on Spotify. And I've got Marvin Gaye on here, a playlist, and it's not even on it. And I'm disgusted at it. It happens one or two times, that does. Oh, Distant Drums by Jim Reeves. That reminds me of mother. Right, anyway, here we go. This is Marvin Gaye and Distant Lover. I don't know. It's just Marvin Gaye. It's just Marvin Gaye. Here we go.

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Right, okay, Pete, you picked a beauty there, mate, Mr. Al Green. Yeah, got a load of his stuff. Anyway, he's picked Full of Fire by the one and only Mr. Al Green.

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We're absolutely buzzing tonight.

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That doesn't sound very good, does it? Should be saying that to my sister. Send me goodbyes to me eye looks anyway. She's saying goodnight to you, Pete. Take care. All right, Linda. 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

0: What a voice. Yes, you've got in the tune there. You picked a good one there, Pete. That's just in the mood of today, tonight, I think. So, what have we got coming up? Oh, I've got a bit of Isaac Hayes and a bit of the Supremes. Let's just get the advert out of the way.
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0: Yes, we're getting towards the end of the show, the last half an hour or so. Well, half an hour, it's 36 minutes past. Right, okay, what was I going to say? We'll get that one in. The lovely Fox and Hound. Do appreciate what they do sponsoring the show. Right, here we go. Let's get the Supremes going.

fantastic stuff from the one and only Earth, Wind and Fire. Brilliant. Right. Pete's squeezing another one in towards the end. I always got time to play you up one for you, Pete. Anyway, kiss ass. Anyway, he's asked for Gimme Some by the one and only Jimmy.

0: Great stuff. I wasn't going to talk yet.
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0: There you go, I'm going to talk now. Well, it's getting towards the end, not quite. I want to play two more records before the end, so we're going to go slightly over the 11 o'clock anyway, because I feel like it's been such a good night. But I'm up here in the morning anyway. So, yeah. So, let's get going then. I'm going to play this one by Junior Walker. This is for me. I love this tune. And, yeah. It's called What Does It Take to Win Your Love? Brilliant. Brilliant at the beginning. Let's go.

Oh, fantastic, fantastic. Right, we're going to say goodnight to everybody, especially my good friend Pete, who's the constant. So, except when he has to go off on holiday. My phone's buzzy, so I'm going to open it up just in case he's saying something to me. I have to go through the numbers. Let's have a quick look. Oh, yes, here he is. Oh, great night tonight, my friend. Thanks for the tunes. Always the best. Oh, great, mate. Fantastic selection. Take care. Yes. I tell you what, mate. It's flown tonight. And to me, that shows what a good night. I just knew in the first half an hour it was going to be a good night. And as always, I never know what I'm playing. Honestly, I don't. I just go along. And sometimes when the show's finished, I'm thinking, I didn't play enough Motown. I didn't play enough whatever. But most of the tunes tonight have just come from me looking and finding and whatever, you know. Especially off the Stax label. I played quite a few tonight off the Stax label. But great stuff anyway. Right, okay then. So this is my last tune for tonight. It's I wanted to play the last half an hour of quite a bit of Motown. Love my Motown. So I'm going to play Diana Ross and the Temptations with I'm Gonna Make You Love Me. One of my favourites. Fantastic tune. So take care, everybody. Especially my good friend Pete. And yeah, again, mate, sorry for your loss. But anyway, it looks like you've had a fantastic time with the Fox and Hounds. I don't suppose you mentioned anything. I listen every Tuesday. Right, okay then. I'm going to have to do a soul night there again because it went down quite well last time I was there. So, take care, everybody. Thanks, everybody who's been listening in. I might be on tomorrow night. I'll have to have a look. They were after somebody for the Best of Britain and Saturday morning, so we'll see anyway. Anyway, take care, everybody, and see you next time on the radio. Don't forget, always on a Tuesday night. That's my show, 8 to 11, with a soul show. So let's go with Diana Ross and the Temptations.

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